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3: Mostly sunny today, but good God, it feels pretty chilly so far this morning. We'll look at a low of 6 after a 13 degree max today. Tomorrow again 13, but between 1 and 6 millimetres of showers likely to come through. Then we've got showers easing throughout the day on Wednesday, but guess what? Rainy again on Thursday. Right now, though, we're sitting at 7 degrees. Feels more like 2.
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7HOFM, Rima Selena Gomez. It is Bo today. How about those Socceroos come away with a big win yesterday? Next one's going to be a huge clash come Friday morning. But as it stands, we're looking pretty good. Olivia Rodrigo coming. This is Vance Joy.

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Ella Langley is coming up, but sad news overnight. Oliver Tree from Brazil died in a helicopter accident. Here he is with Robin Schultz, the late great. Miss you.

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780 FM. New stuff from Josh for Waz, Like a Prayer. It is Bo today with the 20-song music marathon. Tame Impala is locked and loaded. Regard now. Rather lyric heavy, this one. I apologise. It's Write It, 780 FM.

The only thing that stops is me. No, except to say this is the 20-song music marathon on 7HOFM. The E&S, the kitchen, bathroom and laundry experts. 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

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Sounds old. Let's play some new music instead. New music. Justin Bieber, Speed Demon.

0: 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Coming up, we've got a retro one that would be right at home in the flashback lunch. That, however, is going to kick off just after midday. But Pseudo Echo next.
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6: yes,
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6: we've
4: on?
6: Always got it on. Yep.
5: Yeah.
4: Oh, that's good.
6: Especially today.
4: It's yeah. nice to know that a regular listener's one.
6: Yeah, and I don't usually work Friday, so. Yeah.
5: Oh!
4: You're so lucky that the boss got you to work today.
6: I know. Thanks, Joel.
4: Oh, that's the boss.
5: You're the boss.
4: We love giving away money. We're giving away tons at the moment.
6: Enjoy it. Thank you.
4: Good on you. Fantastic. On behalf of 7HO and everyone else, well done, Dale.
5: You can have a big prize. I'll give you hugs.
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0: 7HOFM, Taylor and Sabrina, the life of a showgirl. It's all about perspective, really. It is, Bo, today. We are chasing that midday marker, and Destiny's Child is ready to rock and roll. When you hear the intro to that song, tell me you don't think it might be something else. Also, if you remember when people got mad that Milli Vanilli were lip-syncing and burned their records, some records were too good to burn no matter how many accusations. It's all coming in the Flashback Lunch after the news next.
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16: Good afternoon, I'm Olivia Hicks. Administrators are meeting with workers at Liberty Bell Bay this hour who are set to learn their fate. A member of the preferred bidding consortium effectively pulling out of negotiations last week, a deadline for administrators today to secure alternative funding. If a buyer isn't found, it is likely the country's only manganese alloy smelter could close. A peace deal has been reached between the US and Iran. Brit Halen has the details.
17: Pakistani Prime Minister Shahbaz Sharif says both sides have declared the immediate and permanent termination of military operations on all fronts, including in Lebanon, with the official memorandum to be signed in Switzerland on Friday. US President Donald Trump's confirmed the news in a post to his Truth Social network, writing that he hereby fully authorises the toll-free opening of the Strait of Hormuz. While Iranian state TV reports that Iran is taking credit for the deal and will be regulating traffic through the strait.
16: Back home, and a 43-year-old fourth man has been charged after allegedly being caught drink driving for potentially the third time in just over 1 week. Tasmania Police says the man was most recently intercepted on William Street at 4th on Saturday and was arrested for driving whilst disqualified after returning a breath analysis of 0.210, more than four times the legal limit. Officers say the first time the man was intercepted was on June 5, where he was also caught drink driving more than four times the limit and was arrested and charged. He was then in a single vehicle crash 2 days later on June 7 and had to be cut free from the vehicle by emergency services. He was taken to the Northwest Regional Hospital and a blood sample was taken. The man's vehicle has now been clamped and he will appear in court in October. The state government's historical forced adoption redress scheme is now open, with those mothers impacted by the practice able to apply for a support payment in acknowledgement of the wrongs of the past. The Justice Department has dedicated staff on hand to provide sensitive, trauma-informed support for women who believe they may be eligible for this scheme. Investigators in Sydney are treating the death of two people in the city's west as a suspected murder-suicide. The bodies of a father and young girl were discovered on the Parramatta River on Saturday afternoon after the pair was seen on a hire boat earlier that day. The homicide squad is investigating the incident with a report to be prepared for the coroner. If this story has caused distress, Lifeline's number is 13 11 14. And American singer-songwriter Oliver Tree has died. The 32-year-old and five others were killed after two helicopters collided near Rio de Janeiro.
15: Would you like to go to the bathroom for a number two regularly and looking to improve your digestion and immune system? 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
16: Turning to your sport now, and Brisbane has banked a 115-80 win over Richmond in Hobart, climbing to seventh on the AFL ladder. Lions coach Chris Fagan says they had to grind it out in tricky conditions.
18: I think it's hard to come to Bellarive Oval and win. It's a tricky ground. It's a little bit slippery. It's a little bit windy. That centre wicket area is difficult to play in, so just pleased against a really competitive Richmond team to come away with the points.
16: While last night, six goals from Liam Ryan set up an 8-point victory for St Kilda over GWS to wrap up round 14. And North Melbourne will challenge a three-match ban slapped on Paul Curtis. The forward copped the penalty for a tackle that concussed Eagle Hamish Davis during Saturday's game. The tribunal will sit tomorrow night. I'm Olivia Hicks. That's the latest now from the newsroom.
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0: Well, today's kind of proof that just because someone has a sunny disposition doesn't mean that they're not also cold. 13 is our mostly sunny day today. We're looking at light breeze as we drop down to 6 overnight. Tomorrow, though, cloud coming through, and we're expecting maybe up to 6 millimetres of drizzle with a top of 13. Showers about easing on Wednesday, but then don't be surprised to see showers once again on Thursday with a top of 17. Right now, it is 10 degrees.
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0: Well, if you're suffering from the winter blues, just know that $5,000 could be yours if you're registered and listening at work. 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And you get to spend that money however you see fit. Maybe that's getting away. Maybe that's doing something that just makes you feel good. And it is, of course, all thanks to Slick Branding, your one-stop uniform and merchandise supplier, and Parthenon Souvlaki Bar in Moona, North Hobart, Hobart CBD, and Kingston, now open.
15: What's for lunch? 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

0: 7HLFM Grinspoon, just ace it is, Bo, today. We're going to move forward a few years from that to 2001, the first iPod came about. We got Wikipedia. There was also a huge surge in things like American Idol and reality TV shows. And we got to find out that even monsters had identity crises. And that was through Monsters, Inc., if you will.
1: Abominable! Can you believe that? Do I look abominable to you? Hey, why can't they call me the adorable snowman or the agreeable snowman, for crying out loud?
0: That's a good question. Let's get into Destiny's Child at Survivor, 7HOFM, Flashback Lunch.

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This is a Flashback Lunch, 7HOFM. From when these songs were as fresh as Subway is today, with 13 stores across southern Tasmania.

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News, weather details on the way. Some of the latest Harry Styles. And a song that was not called What's Going On, simply out of respect for Marvin Gaye, even though it never actually says, what's up?

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10: Good afternoon, I'm Olivia Hicks. Overseas and US Vice President J.D. Vance has described a peace deal with Iran as a big moment. Both sides have finally struck an agreement, which is expected to be officially signed in Switzerland on Friday. Vance has told Fox News the deal will transform the Middle East if Iran sticks to it.
11: This is the immediate opening of the Straits of Hormuz and, of course, the lifting of the naval blockade that we've had on Iran along with it. The number two thing that it means is that Iran will never have a nuclear weapon.
10: Back home, and emergency services are at the scene of a house fire on Holbrook Street in the Launceston suburb of Invermay. The fire was reported shortly before 11 a.m. and fire crews from Launceston, Rochelle and Ravenswood remain at the scene. A fire investigation will be conducted to determine the cause. Police say the road is now open, but people are asked to avoid the area where possible until emergency services have left the scene. No injuries have been reported. The board of the Reserve Bank kicks off its latest meeting to discuss interest rates. After three straight hikes, most experts are tipping the RBA will sit tight this month and leave them on hold. We'll find out tomorrow. Two more artificial intelligence factories are planned for Tasmania. Singapore-based Firmus Technologies, which is developing a centre in the Launceston suburb of St Leonards, has also lodged a development application with the Georgetown Council to build a facility on the site of the old Gunns pulp mill at Bell Bay. The company says it will support a permanent local workforce of more than 100 full-time employees when operational, while an application has been lodged with the La Trobe Council to build a facility at Wesley Vale. And a Queensland woman is looking at retirement after more than 60 years on the job. That's because the Mackay resident secured a $3 million lotto win on the weekend.
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10: Turning to your sport now, and the Socceroos admit they're still coming back down to earth after yesterday's 2-0 win over Turkey at the World Cup. They're back at their base in Oakland as they turn their attention to Saturday's clash with the USA. Defender Cam Burgess says yesterday was an awesome feeling.
0: Amazing. Had a nice moment with our families after the game, which was special to share in that moment, and obviously seeing the pictures from after the game to sort of soak it in a little bit. And then again on the bus with the boys, just enjoying the moment and taking it all in, really.
10: And a win for Aussie cricket fans. The MCG's infamous Bay 13 will be handed back to the Aussies at this year's Boxing Day Test. It was allocated to the Barmy Army during the Ashes last summer. I'm Olivia Hicks. That's the latest from the newsroom.
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16: Well, we got mostly sunny conditions today, and enjoy it because over the next, well, pretty much the rest of the week, we're looking cloudy with showers expected. After 13 being the top, we'll drop to 6 tomorrow, 13 showers, maybe up to 6 millimetres throughout tomorrow, and that is likely most heavily in the morning. Then we've got showers about and easing on Wednesday with 15, and cloudy showers and 17 expected on Thursday. Right now, it is 11 degrees, feels about 6.
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16: Snoop around on the socials. 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

7HOFM, Four Non Blondes, what's up? It is Bo today. Now, if you are bored at work, you can look up, there is like a 10-hour cut of that just saying, hey, yay, yay, yay, and it looks like He-Man has done it, which is quite impressive because that is still more pleasant than watching the new He-Man Masters of the Universe film. My opinion. Harry Styles is next. Here's Lil Nas X.

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1: 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A whole lot of them if you're really keen. 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
2: I think I should write them down and remember otherwise. 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

Some things at work you can't control. That person talking on speaker just to show how important they are. But today, you don't care. 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

0: 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In excess, never tear us apart. It is Bo today. That'll sit beautifully at home in the flashback lunch. That'll be back again tomorrow. 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Get registered for the Friday shout. Alan could be letting you know on Friday that you've won a $100 voucher to the Mornington Inn. 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

sound of a stupidly loud motorbike. Turn that clown down and turn up this new music. Ariana Grande, Hate That I Made You Love Me.

0: 7HOFM, Ariana Grande, Hate That I Made You Love Me. It is Beau today, and we're coming up on 2 o'clock. Alan's in after we swing by and get the latest from the legends in the Hobart newsroom. Sabrina Carpenter's given a tour. Do you want the house door? I could take it to the first, second, third floor. I don't know what's on any of those floors, but it sounds fun. Also, Guy Sebastian. I'm gonna get it. 7HOFM. And don't forget, get yourself registered if you are listening at work for Workspace Invaders. You'll share a 20 grand up for grabs.
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12: Good afternoon, I'm Olivia Hicks. It's understood that Liberty Bell Bay has been given another reprieve, with administrators for the Tasmanian smelter continuing to engage with a sale. It was revealed on Friday that Adroid Capital had withdrawn from the consortium, with workers informed of a deadline today to secure a new source of funding. The ABC is reporting a new six-week funding commitment has been struck in the hopes a sale can be reached. The manganese smelter has received more than $9 million in government assistance since entering voluntary administration in March. A peace deal has been reached between the US and Iran. Brit Halen with more.
13: Pakistani Prime Minister Shahbaz Sharif says both sides have declared the immediate and permanent termination of military operations on all fronts, including in Lebanon, with the official memorandum to be signed in Switzerland on Friday. US President Donald Trump's confirmed the news in a post to his Truth Social network, writing that he hereby fully authorises the toll-free opening of the Strait of Hormuz. While Iranian state TV reports that Iran is taking credit for the deal and will be regulating traffic through the Strait.
12: Back home, and a 43-year-old fourth man has been charged after allegedly being caught drink driving for potentially the third time in just over 1 week. Tasmania Police says the man was most recently intercepted on William Street at 4th on Saturday and was arrested for driving while disqualified after returning a breath analysis of 0.210, more than four times the legal limit. Officers say the first time the man was intercepted was on June 5, where he was also caught drink driving more than four times the limit and was arrested and charged. He was then in a single vehicle crash 2 days later on June 7 and had to be cut free from the vehicle by emergency services. He was taken to the Northwest Regional Hospital and a blood sample was taken. The man's vehicle has now been clamped and he will appear in court in October. Overseas again, and three men have been arrested after the death of a woman during a bungee jump in Brazil. It's believed staff did not attach the safety cord to the 21-year-old before they threw her off a bridge. She fell 40 metres to her death. And back home, as we approach the one-year anniversary of the passing of Constable Keith Smith, Tasmania Police is remembering him and reflecting on the difference he made to the lives of others. Keith wore badge number 2390, and to honour his life and the service, the force is aiming to save 2,390 lives together in this year's Emergency Services Blood Drive. Since the 1st of June, 271 donations have been made within Team 2390. That's 813 lives saved so far in Keith's honour. You can join the blood drive by contacting your local donation centre.
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12: Turning to your sport now, and the Roos will challenge a three-match ban handed to Paul Curtis. The MRO charged the forward after a tackle left Eagle Hamish Davis concussed on Saturday. The tribunal will sit tomorrow night. And the AFL's defended its decision to schedule yesterday's St Kilda Giants game almost right on top of the Socceroos' first World Cup match. 17,000 spectators turned out to watch the game at Marvel, which started before the Aussie soccer team's win was sealed. Saints coach Ross Lyon didn't see an issue.
14: I like the attitude. We're the AFL. We're a Saints home game. Our people will come. Last time we played GWS up there, there's probably 3,000 people with no Socceroos game on.
12: I'm Olivia Hicks. That's the latest from the newsroom.
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18: Mostly sunny this afternoon, some showers easing tomorrow, 13 degrees our top, warmer on Wednesday, showers easing and 15 degrees right now, it's 11.
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1: 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Go to 40 Winks. Alan this afternoon, from garbage to a brand new one for Sabrina Carpenter. 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

80s and 90s throwbacks that'll have you singing along. You know what it sounds like. Seven HOFM.

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0: 7HLFM, Red Hot Chili Peppers and Soul to Squeeze. 11 degrees at the moment. Feels like 5 though. Getting into winter, and this coming Friday we'll be live for State Chatty's Shorts Day at RACT House Car Park, Murray Street at Hobart. Now, the Shorts Day is a great event. It's the 6th one running, and it's your chance to have a chat about mental health, etc. It can be uncomfortable, so come together, brave the conversation and brave the cold this coming Friday morning. Sarah McInjono live between 6 and 10am.
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2: Zara Larsson, that's Lush Life. 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
3: No, yeah, that's, no, that's your age,
2: sit
3: mate,
2: down,
3: not
2: Dad.
3: Mine.
2: Sit down, Grandpa.
3: Yeah.
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Sounds old. Let's play some new music instead. New music. Alex Warren, Passenger.

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We won't tell. 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

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This is 7HOFM's 3pm pickup.

0: 7HFM, thanks to Legs and Breasts, 10 locations around Hobart. That is Taylor Swift and Elizabeth Taylor wrapping up the 3pm pickup this afternoon. Hello there, it's Alan. Bit of cloud around, some rain overnight into tomorrow. Those showers should ease in the afternoon. And a cool one as well, only going to get to 13 degrees. Okay, shall we do something with money and you?
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12: Good afternoon. Not too many delays on the major arterials around Hobart this afternoon. A great driver into Kingston from the city on the southern outlet. Also to Taroona on Sandy Bay Road. We've got cruise control for the Tasman Highway from the CBD over the Tasman Bridge, passing the airport and into Sorell. 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
0: Yeah, what do you think it is?
13: You know, when you pull the strip off a new, cling wrap or foil or something with the first cardboard bit?
0: Oh, yeah. That's what you think it is. That's your final guess, is it?
13: Yes.
0: Oh, I gave you a chance then, didn't I? I'm sorry. All right, thanks for having a go. All right, you take care.
13: You too, bye.
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I said, are you gonna be my girl? 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I said, you look so fine that I really wanna make you mine. 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

0: 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Thanks to 40 Winks in Cambridge. Go to better sleep. Go to 40 Winks. We're winding down. You're back to work Monday. More of the good stuff on the radio after four. Say tonight. Fight the breakout dawn. Come tomorrow. That is Eagle Eye Cherry. This is Olivia Dean. Jason Derulo coming up as well. We'll take in the latest news, sport and weather from the Hobart Newsroom next at 7HLFM.
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14: Good afternoon, I'm Olivia Higgs. There are renewed calls for Minister Jane Hallett to stand down immediately, with both Labor and the Greens accusing her of misleading Parliament over promotional texts sent by TAS Racing during the last state election. TAS Racing has been found to have breached caretaker conventions by spruiking a Liberal election policy. In March, Ms Hallett tabled a statutory declaration in Parliament saying there was no knowledge of such public communication. That has now been found to be untrue. Labor's Haddad says the evidence contradicts the minister.
15: These are really serious issues and they must be taken seriously, not only by Minister Hallett but by Jeremy Rockliffe, the Premier. There is no world in which he couldn't act right now. The minister simply has to go from Parliament.
14: It's understood that Liberty Bell Bay has been given another reprieve, with administrators for the Tasmanian smelter continuing to engage with a sale. It was revealed on Friday that Adroit Capital had withdrawn from the consortium, with workers informed of a deadline today to secure new funding. The Australian Workers Union says a new six-week funding commitment has been struck in the hopes a sale can be reached. The manganese smelter has received more than $9 million in government assistance since entering voluntary administration in March. The Prime Minister says it's good news that the US and Iran have agreed to a peace deal, but admits we need to wait to see if it actually sticks. It's understood the deal is to be officially signed in Switzerland on Friday. Anthony Albanese says things won't just change overnight, especially where the Strait of Hormuz is concerned.
16: We need to remove the sea mines which have been planted there. We need to make sure as well that the ships that are fully laden are able to deliver their cargoes. That could be 30 days to their destination.
14: Sydney beaches have reopened after a weekend shark attack left a woman with critical injuries. It sparked fresh debate about how best to keep swimmers safe. And American singer-songwriter Oliver Tree has died. The 32-year-old and five others were killed after two helicopters collided near Rio de Janeiro.
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14: Turning to your sport now, and Giants captain Toby Green admits yesterday's 96-88 loss to the Saints is disappointing, with their opponents moving up to 10th on the ladder. Green says the team is feeling flat about it.
17: Certainly had our chances, but then gave them their chances as well. So disappointing, and would have liked to come back and, you know, get our back half of the season rolling.
14: And Victoria will host the Australian Golf Open again next year. The event will be held on the Mornington Peninsula before moving to Adelaide in 2028. I'm Olivia Higgs. That's the latest from the newsroom.
1: 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Get your hands on a Subway 6-inch sub, a 390 ml drink and a cookie, starting from just $10. That's dinner sorted.
18: We've got delays for the Domain Highway getting onto the Brooker outbound and some minor hold-ups for the Brooker around Lutana. Patchy delays for Main Road through Moona in both directions at Hopkins Street. We've got a delay-free run to Kingston on the southern outlet, and the Tasman Highway also cleared to the airport and further out to Sorrel. KFC's new lunchtime box full range packs an unreasonable amount of chicken into mouth-watering $5, $10 and $15 boxes until 2 p.m. Pickup only. Not everywhere and not forever, no swaps. That's the latest real-time traffic on 101.7 7HOFM.
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0: Mostly fine this afternoon. Showers easing tomorrow, may get a bit overnight and throughout the day, but 13 degrees our top. Wednesday, 15 degrees and showers easing as well. Right now, it's 11.
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0: Bunch of people helping us get all this together and give you the chance to win 20K. You got to say hi to the crew at Slick Branding. Also, Parthenon to Blarkey Bar. 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And if we happen to turn up, make sure you're listening to us loud in your workplace. 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

0: 7HFM as we wind down your working day at the start of a working week. Hello there, Sophie from Quinn. How are you?
1: Hello, happy Monday. I'm good, thank you. How are you?
0: Going all right. It's been night. Don't let me forget.
1: Ours is Wednesday, so you can remind me then.
0: I'm just not sure which one it is, though.
1: That's
0: my problem.
1: I just go off how full it is.
0: No, I go off the one person in the street that knows the correct answer. I wait for that. Anyway, what's happening at 5:30 tonight before I put the bins out?
1: Well, there are calls for Premier Jeremy Rockcliffe to sack Racing Minister Jane Howlett following revelations made to a parliamentary committee. Today we'll have the latest ahead of what's set to be a big week in Parliament. Also tonight, the latest on the situation at Liberty Bell Bay. A man has allegedly been caught drink driving for the third time in just over a week. So we'll have details of that, and also a boost for Tasmanians struggling with cost of living.
0: Okay. Look forward to hearing all the details there. What's happening in sport?
1: In sport, we catch up with the Devils camp following another big VFL win over AFL-aligned opposition. And a talented Tasmanian has been added to the Jewels playing roster for the WNBL season. Today, she was back where it all began.
0: Nice. I will talk to you at 5:30 and on the radio again tomorrow after that.
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4: So, do you listen to us all the time? Got the radio on?
5: Yes, always got it on. Yep.
6: Yeah.
4: Oh, that's good.
5: Especially today.
4: It's nice to know that a regular listener's one.
6: Yeah, and I don't usually work Friday, so. Yeah.
5: Oh!
4: You're so lucky that the boss got you to work today.
6: I know. Thanks, Joel.
4: Oh, that's the boss.
6: You're the boss.
4: We love giving away money. We're giving away tons at the moment.
6: Enjoy it too. Thank you.
4: Good on you. Fantastic. On behalf of 7HO and everyone else, well done, Dale.
6: You can have a big cry. 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
19: We've got delays building both ways on the Brooker Highway between Goodwood and Queen's Domain. Domain Highway slowing both on and off the Brooker Highway at the merge. Then looking good over the Tasman Bridge and a clear run to the airport at Sorell. No dramas to Kingston on the southern outlet or to Taroona on Sandy Bay Road. 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

Niall Smith at 7A2FM as we make our way to the end of another working day. Hello there, it's Alan. Thanks to 40 Winks at Cambridge. Go to better sleep. Go to 40 Winks. Showers back tomorrow, but easing in the afternoon. Much the same for Wednesday.

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Sounds old. Let's play some new music instead. 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
0: Thanks to the Heat Pump Shop, where the weather is always tickety-boo.
2: Down to 6 degrees overnight. Tomorrow, only going to get to 13 for Wednesday, 15 degrees. Showers should ease and the rain sticking around for most of the week.
0: It's been a long day. Must be time to crack a chat G&T with Georgie.
3: You want a wine? Grab one. Doesn't matter what time of day. 10 a.m.?
4: Absolutely.
3: Rip in.
4: Even if you're driving the kids to school.
3: Yes.
0: And Tom.
4: Mel had a night away.
3: By herself?
4: Myself. Yeah, this. And this is the thing I want to get into because okay. A lot of people are like, that's weird.
3: When you're married to Tom. Maybe it's not weird.
0: Cheaper than therapy and way less professional. It's been a long day. Must be time to crack a chat G&T with Georgie.
3: You want a wine? Grab one. Doesn't matter what time of day. 10 a.m.?
4: Absolutely.
3: Rip in.
4: Even if you're driving the kids to school.
3: Yes.
0: And Tom.
4: Mel had a night away.
3: By herself?
4: Myself. Yeah, this. And this is the thing I want to get into because okay. A lot of people are like, that's weird.
3: When you're married to Tom. Maybe it's not weird.
0: Cheaper than therapy and way less professional.
5: That's right. It's ChatGNT. Cheers, guys.
6: Hey, guys.
5: Right across Australia.
6: That's right.
5: Massive show coming up today. I've had a procedure done.
6: Oh.
5: They
6: look beautiful.
5: Like a couple of Christmas ornaments. You know, I'm done with my kids, so yeah, we'll talk about that.
6: The snippity snip. Well, I had a weekend away with no kids.
5: Fancy.
6: Amazing. Or husband. It was so good. I mean, I love him.
5: Sometimes.
6: Yeah. Yeah. And I want to tell you how that went. And joining us for that story is special guest Mitch Lewis. So you'll hear his voice pop in.
5: We got royalty in the house. Yeah. Mitch Lewis.
6: Wally Lewis's son, for those that don't know.
5: Yep.
6: You know, pretty big deal. But I'll tell you how that weekend away went.
5: All right. Massive show coming up. You're listening to Chat G&T.
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2: on?
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5: Yeah, and I don't usually work Friday, so. 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
3: Oh.
2: You're so lucky that the boss got you to work today.
5: 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Thanks, Joel.
2: Oh, that's the boss.
3: You're the boss.
2: We love giving away money. We're giving away tons at the moment.
5: Enjoy it too. Thank you.
2: Good on you. 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
3: You. 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

0: start your day the fun way with Sarah, Mick and Jono for breakfast.
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1: Oh my God.
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1: 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The whole lot of them if you're really keen. Make it easier. You'll get a grand.
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1: Dark mofo starting today.
2: Absolutely.
3: Huge. God, it looks good coming through town of a morning.
1: Yeah.
3: With the red lights. Yeah.
1: The Ogo. Or Ooga Ooga.
2: What is it this year?
1: This is where you commit your fears to paper.
2: Yes.
1: So you write it down and you put them in the belly of a Pedra Branca skink.
2: A Pedra Branca skink?
1: Pedra Branca skink.
2: I've done it every year. Every year since it started, I've put a fear in there and I've gone and watched it burn.
1: Yeah.
2: Yep, the skate last year was weird.
3: I do it every year too. Yes, lodge my tax return.
2: What?
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Sounds old. Let's play some new music instead. 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
11: Some showers today easing this afternoon. Tomorrow, 15 degrees, showers easing. And for Thursday and Friday so far, both days, showers and temps around 17 degrees. Looking at a top today of 13.

0: Hey, it's Will and Woody. You're either up early or up late. And welcome to the show. I mean, this is probably the best of the worst bits from the week. I keep saying that. It's not the best of the worst. It's the best of the best. I mean, we consider this stuff to be good, surely.
1: It's just incredible. It's absolutely incredible.
0: I don't think
1: stuff.
0: It's incredible.
1: No, it's amazing.
0: No, I wouldn't have thought it's incredible, but this is
1: the best stuff you will have ever heard.
0: I think this is the best cut of Will and Woody that you're going to hear.
1: Nah, it's better than that. Raise the bar. So I would say power nap now. Pull over, power nap.
0: Why nap?
1: Just a quick power nap because you want to be up and about for when our best bits start.
0: They're starting now.
1: Well, you got a song. You got a 3-minute power nap and then game on, baby.
0: All right. Well, yeah.
1: Will and Woody. This

0: sleep? It's Will and Woody keeping you up.
1: 0429 13 1065 Fortis, your embarrassing text that you sent over the weekend.
2: Yes, and speaking of embarrassing, I think Timothy Chalamet has given the world the ick just by the way that he has celebrated the Knicks. I'm not going to go too far into the sport if sport isn't your thing, but basically the New York Knicks have won the NBA championship over San Antonio. It happened Australian time yesterday. Here's the moment.
3: It's over! It's over! Knicks fans, this is not a dream. Your long, long wait has ended. Go ahead and cry. After 53 years, the Knicks are finally NBA champions once again.
2: So great moment, right? But front row for this entire thing has been little Timothy Chalamet. And he's just too into it, Wilbur.
1: No, that's not fair. It's his team.
2: I get it.
1: At least he's followed them for life, unlike Taylor Swift who rocked up and did Ring a Ring a Rosie by the side of the court one game.
2: Yeah.
1: He's actually a Knicks fan.
2: Sure. I get it.
1: I was in New York last year.
2: This
1: is away from all the playoffs. Went into a Knicks game. He's front and center.
2: He's
1: courtside every game. Lives and breathes it.
2: I get it. He's a fan.
1: You're a sports fan. Don't make men feel weird for supporting their team.
2: I get it. But I wasn't carrying on like the way that he was carrying on. I've seen videos of him on social media running into crowds of people, taking his clothes off and screaming, "We're going to bring it home. We're going to bring it home." Right?
1: Really?
2: He was in the rooms after the. You're not a player, Timothy. You can't go into the rooms. He goes into the rooms and he gets involved in the champagne spraying thing, except it goes in his eyes and little Timmy can't handle the sting in the eyes, so he starts crying. He can't keep his eyes open. It's just, you didn't play. You weren't on the court, right?
1: Yeah.
2: Here's a little bit of audio.
1: I'm not a Chalamet fan.
2: But I
1: think sport's a beautiful thing. And I like men. Like men getting emotional about sport. I don't know why.
2: The tears. I've got no issues with the tears.
1: Yeah.
2: It's this kind of chat that I've got a bit of an issue with.
4: We read this in the Oscars. Come on, baby. Knicks are champions, baby.
2: This is better than the Oscars, baby. Knicks are champions, baby. He sounds like he played.
5: He also hasn't won an Oscar.
2: That is true.
5: You wouldn't know.
2: So you
5: actually wouldn't know.
2: So I just think, I was talking to my wife about it, and my wife was like, the way that he is, carrying on and getting so emotional and over-animated has just given her the ick big time. She doesn't find him sexy anymore. I think him and Kylie will break up soon. I think Kylie watches the whole performance and just goes, oh, you look like a 10-year-old boy going to the footy with your footy jersey on. 13.
1: Wow. Wowee, you've come out firing for Timothy. You're a big Timothy fan.
2: I was. Until you
1: were in his corner.
2: Every time I came for little Timmy,
1: you were like, no, he's the next boogie thing. Look at him in June.
2: I think that's why I'm so emotional.
1: He can cry. He can walk a sand dune. He can ride a worm. You were all about him.
2: I think that's why I'm so emotional. He's let me down. He can jump on a worm. He can ride a worm. He's great on camera. It hurts me. 13 1065 is our number, though. Yeah. I don't think Timothy Chalamet is the only one just completely obsessed by sport. I want to know, how seriously does your partner take sport?
1: Oh yeah,
2: how far do they take it on 13 1065?
1: Did you see the double denim orange jean? Canadian tuxedo he was wearing.
2: Absolutely,
1: that in itself was a massive ick.
2: When he wore that,
1: he looks like a mascot.
2: Like you're not actually
1: Do you know what's funny though? Because 13 1065, how seriously does your partner take sport? I think an interesting part about this is, so pretty much the Knicks' number one ticket holder is Ben Stiller.
2: Yes.
1: So he's there every game.
2: Yeah.
1: Right? He's there filming.
2: He films
1: a lot down there. And I don't know.
2: He's a real boomer.
1: He's the grandparent with the iPhone down there. Sometimes he's got the iPad filming them doing the warm up and stuff. He doesn't give me as much ick as Chalamet.
2: Because he doesn't go in the rooms and start spraying champagne with the place. He doesn't perform to cameras he's just a fan.
1: So drilling down on your phone topic, how seriously does your partner take sport? Where does the ick, when does it go from just he gets around his team to it's probably too far?
2: I'd hate to speak negatively of your wife, but I know that your wife takes sport so seriously.
1: She does.
2: That you have to leave the room when the Netherlands are playing in anything.
1: That's happened.
2: That for me is a lot. If I was married to someone, it was like, I just need to leave the house. It wasn't even the Netherlands that time.
1: It's just that I wasn't supporting Max Verstappen, who's Dutch.
2: Yeah.
1: Who's an F1 driver. That wasn't even her country. She was just like, that guy's from my country and you don't like him. Get out. That was a lot.
2: I think as soon as
1: she was... That was a lot. Although so very attractive though. I found that very attractive.
2: Oh, there you go.
1: Yeah.
2: That goes that way. Well, maybe it goes that way for you.
1: If they take it so seriously.
2: I just want to know, do you? Are you married to, do you have a partner who takes sport way too seriously?
1: And is it hot or not?
2: Yeah, that's good.
1: Yeah.
2: You find that hot?
1: Yeah, I find it very
2: So you're at the front waiting for the game to finish and then you're like, just let me know when I can come inside.
1: Hi, honey, I'm just at the shops. Give me a call when they're done. Would you like anything while I'm here?
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0: up early. It's Will and Woody keeping you up.
1: Right now though, Woods, how seriously does your partner take sport on 13 1065? Talking about it, just because Timothy Chalamet has given the world the ick, just by the way he's been carrying on courtside. Talked about it a lot in the spot before. Won't go into it again. It makes me emotional, Will. I just want him to focus on making films.
2: I feel like you're more upset about the fact that you're losing someone who you admired, which it's a steep fall from grace The writing was on the wall for Chalamet when he started hooking up with Kylie Jenner. I've said it. I think we all know it. Anyone with a brain was like, hang on a second, doesn't quite work out. And now he's trying to dress like a gangster and hang out with the players in the rooms. He stinks.
1: It's right off. I'll still see June 3. That'll be a great movie.
2: Oh, June 3. Well, Dennis Villeneuve. I mean, at the end of the day.
1: Sure. But yes, does your partner
3: The director.
1: He's very, very... I know for my wife, Mim, she didn't realise...
2: Got a bit eyebrows.
1: Mim didn't realise that during the footy season, like, the diary, our mutual diary does work around when the Melbourne Demons play. That for her was a huge ick that we had to take into account when they're playing, when we're like booking weekends away.
2: I imagine that would be a thing for a lot of, I'm going to stereotype here and say women, in that like guys need shutout time around the game.
1: And a lot of that, like a Saturday night, Friday night. It's like you know, key time. Anyway, let's go to Colt
2: because Mim's dad's a big sports guy. He's a big Brisbane Lions fan in the AFL, isn't he?
1: And I think Mim was being like, I don't want to end up with someone whose life revolves around when the Lions play. So if I'm being brutally honest, I think I kind of like shelved it for a bit.
2: Oh.
1: I was just like, oh, the D's are playing. I can get that on replay. Don't worry about it. And then, you know, the longer the relationship went, I was like, I need to watch every game live. And I'd rather do it without the kids.
2: That's good.
1: That became an ick. Yeah, well, absolutely.
2: You haven't hooked up since the AFL season started.
1: No, and the D's are playing well. Let's go to Colt here on 13 1065.
2: Playing very well.
1: Colt, this is your partner who's obsessed with sport.
4: Yeah.
1: How far do they take Colt?
4: Sorry, what was that?
1: How far do they take the sport? They take it seriously.
4: Yeah, so the wife and her sister are Penrith Panther fans, and the past three times that they made the grand final, it's like they played the semifinals. I've been at work. I've got a message from the missus, and she's like, hey, we're heading down to grand final. I'm like, sweet, I can't wait to go. Then she tells me, that's not the case. It's me and my sister. We're heading down there.
1: Oh.
4: So she books the flights. She buys the tickets, and she's down there for the weekend, and then I see her on Monday. And she's done that the past three years in a row now.
2: Wow. Just shot out with her sister. She's like, I'm leaving. I'll see you in 3 days.
4: Yep.
2: Wow.
1: Do you have kids, Colt?
4: No, not yet.
2: Okay.
1: Do you think that would continue? If you do have kids in the future, do you think that will continue, Colt?
4: I would think so. But also, too, I'm all for it if she's around it, so...
2: Do you know what it is though? Like, it's funny the strange thing about sport, is that people don't get that fanatical about anything in their lives. Do you know? Like, it's quite rare to be like, I need 2 hours to watch this.
1: You wouldn't
2: accept it.
1: It's almost religious.
2: Yeah, you wouldn't accept it over anything else. Like, if someone was like, I need to sit down for 2 hours on Saturday and I must watch the latest episode of, I don't know.
1: Widow's Bay. Team's watching
2: great
1: it.
2: Show, great show. Only half-hour reps, you can knock them off quickly. Yeah. But let's say I need to sit down and watch the whole set. You'd be like, get lost.
1: Yeah.
2: Like get lost. Do it in your own time. But when it comes, like, you draw these hard boundaries around it. I don't understand that. But I respect it, though.
1: For some reason.
2: Like, the soccer's on at the moment.
1: Yeah.
2: Sam said to me this morning, it's like, the Netherlands playing at 6 a.m., you've got the kids till 8. And I was like, at no point was I was like, that's unfair. Because I was like, well, your bloody team's playing.
1: Yeah, 100%. And you've got to watch it live.
2: Would you like a coffee?
1: Yeah, 100%. You've got to support it. Let's go to Rebecca here on 13 1065. Rebecca, your partner takes sport very seriously.
5: He lives and breathes it.
1: Okay. How far does he take it, Rebecca?
5: Well, he pretty much only wears Brisbane Broncos official merch, his going out shirt. He's going out.
2: Sorry, casually. Wears a casual merch. Yeah. Casual merch. Wow, big ick, Rebecca. Must be a handsome man. That's a big ick.
5: And he took the as yet a tattoo of the Brisbane Broncos like emblem on his leg.
1: Interesting.
5: Like the size of your hand.
1: Oh. Does he have a tattoo dedicated to you, Rebecca?
5: Pretty much head to toe in tattoos.
1: And is there one dedicated to you? Sorry, we lost you there. He's covered in tattoos and he doesn't have one dedicated to you.
5: Yeah, he does on his hand.
1: Oh, there you go. So the Broncos got a quad, which is a big bit of real estate.
2: She's got
1: a little bit on the hand, Rebecca.
5: Yeah.
2: Would you get a D? Would you get a Melbourne Demons tattoo if they won the...
1: They won in 2021.
2: Yeah.
1: Don't have one.
2: But would you?
1: Like,
2: would you get a sports tattoo?
1: No, I don't think so.
2: Really?
1: Nah. Again, if I played, I would get a tattoo.
2: And you were pretty close to playing once upon a time, weren't you?
1: Oh, I'm glad you asked, Will. There was an adductor injury.
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7: So, do you listen to us all the time? The radio on?
8: Yes, always got it on. Yep.
9: Yeah.
7: Oh, that's good.
9: Especially today.
7: It's nice to know that a regular listener's one.
9: Yeah, and I don't usually work Friday, so. Yeah.
8: Oh!
7: You're so lucky that the boss got you to work today.
9: I know. Thanks, Joel.
7: Oh, that's the boss.
8: You're the boss.
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9: I enjoy it too. Thank you.
7: Good on you. Fantastic. 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
0: It's Will and Woody keeping you up.
2: Wilbur, there is nothing worse late on a Saturday night, Friday night, when you stupidly get your phone out. Maybe you've responsibly had a couple, maybe, and you get your phone out and you just write a text message that you shouldn't have written. Mm-hmm. It's just you're not thinking straight at that time. You put your phone away. And right now we are running the text line 0429 131065.
3: Yep.
2: Forward us an embarrassing text that you sent over the weekend. You can remain anonymous. We don't have to read your name out on air at all. But if you forward us the most embarrassing text you sent on the weekend, you can go home with some movie tickets. I'll get the ball rolling. What?
3: I've just received a couple of the texts.
2: Okay, great.
3: That have come through.
2: We'll probably read these out up next, I reckon. By the way, if 131065 is the number. If you want to call and you're just open to tell us the text message you sent on the weekend, please do that too. Mm-hmm. There might be some people driving who can't text right now.
3: Mm.
2: You can still remain anonymous and we can put a decoder on your voice too.
3: Yes, a decoder fanning.
2: We can put a decoder fanning on your voice so your voice will all be warped.
3: Yes.
2: No one will be able to recognise you. If you're comfortable to do that, call us on 131065.
3: Yes.
2: Like I said, I'll just get the ball rolling here.
3: Yeah.
2: Not that bad. But I woke up on Sunday morning and I was like, I feel like I wrote producer Annalise some texts last night.
3: Oh, yeah. Annalise, have you got the text? Because I wouldn't mind hearing.
4: I have the text.
3: I'd like to hear them from you rather than from Woody.
2: That's fine. I just want to give no context.
3: I don't think so.
2: Okay.
3: Because she didn't get the context. She just got the text.
2: Well, she...
3: No. Yeah,
2: she texted first. I want to make that very clear. She texted first. Okay, so it wasn't just a...
3: Did you text first, Annalise?
4: I did text first.
2: Yeah.
3: What were you guys texting about on Saturday night? And why wasn't I in the thread?
4: Well, because you would have hated on it.
2: Yeah, you do. You're judgmental. You're a judgy guy.
3: I'm a judgy guy.
4: I sent Woody a song by Labyrinth.
3: Oh, God.
2: Awesome. I was for it.
4: You should listen to this. It's really, like, sounds like Hans Zimmer.
3: I thought that guy got buried by the earthquake.
4: What I thought, which is why you're not in the group chat.
3: Yeah, fair enough.
4: So Woody instantly replies maybe
3: What time did you text him?
4: I text him at 6:30.
3: Yeah, because young dad over here, had his first taste of a pint in, I'm going to say,
2: ages.
3: First taste of a pint in, I'm going to say,
2: ages.
3: A long while.

0: Oh, God.
1: I think the grr is the worst part.
2: The moment I knew, I was like, I shouldn't have texted her, because then you, like, wrapped me up, Annalise, really quickly. Like, you...
0: Grr.
2: You cut, like, you were, it's almost like you were like, stop texting me. Because what did you say to stop the chat?
1: I knew exactly what was going on, and I was like, love that. Reviewing coming tomorrow. Party hard, King.
2: And then I read that as, so you were stop, like, messaging.
0: Yeah, enough. Just get out while you
1: well,
0: can.
1: Well, I wish you'd sent me
0: time to stop texting your 24-year-old producer at 6 o'clock on a Saturday night.
2: She's 25.
0: You got more, Annalise?
1: Thank you. I am 25.
2: She's 25.
1: That's all the messages that I received.
2: I was firing them off, though. You've got more.
1: Well, I have sent a text that.
0: Sent one over the weekend. Also sent one.
1: It was a few weeks ago, but it actually made me die.
0: Was this the 5 a.m. night that you had?
1: No. This was a dead sober, like 4 o'clock in the afternoon text.
0: What'd you send?
1: I was just wrapping up talking to this guy who we'd been kind of hanging out a bit, and I. He said, like, let's just be friends. So I was like, cool, that's totally fine. Like, thank you for letting me know. Mm. And I thought that, oh, my God, I just don't want to. I was trying to be cool and, like, hip and, like, oh, yeah, that's so fine.
0: What did you send, Annalise?
1: So I sent him this us, handshake emoji, friendship. Oh, my God.
0: No. Oh,
2: hang on.
0: So, like, you agree, we shall be friends.
2: Hang on. You said us and then referred to the emoji. Oh, God.
1: I know, but I thought it was really funny. And then I, like, had 5 minutes. I sat on it. I was like, oh, my God.
2: Friendship. Us.
0: God.
2: We want to hear more of these.
0: Oh, God.
2: Let's share in the cringe.
0: Oh, my God. Wow. So, some wild text coming in. I'll read one for you.
2: Yeah. No, up next.
0: No, okay.
2: We'll read them up next. But if you want to call 13-1065, embarrassing texts over the weekends, Will and Woody.
3: Start your day the fun way with Sarah, Mick and Jono for breakfast.
4: How long do I have to have disappeared for before either of you might have thought, where has she gone?
0: What?
4: I've just locked myself out of the building. And I've been...
0: did you?
4: Yes.
5: Oh, we've been able to ball up here, don't.
4: I've been outside in the cold with no way to get back in.
0: You didn't have your phone with you either, so you couldn't call.
4: I didn't have my phone. I didn't take the keys. I took my car keys to go and get Marley's.
5: Well, 5 minutes ago you said, oh, I better get Marley to school. And I thought, well, that's where she's gone.
0: Yeah, I thought you were getting
4: she's
0: dressed.
4: She's out there on the couch. Yeah,
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4: I just said to Greg, how long before those boys think I've been taken?
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5: You can live
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5: You can live in hope, Kev.
4: Oh, my God.
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0: replace your Z's with W's. It's Will and Woody keeping you up.
1: 131065. Today, for about 45 minutes, we've been saying, send us the most embarrassing text you sent over the weekend. Yep. You can remain completely anonymous.
2: Mm-hmm.
1: Had some good ones.
2: How many are we talking here?
1: Well, Button Pusher Tommy's in charge of...
2: There's three really good ones.
1: Text triage.
2: Yeah.
1: And he sent me three.
2: Okay.
1: First one here.
2: Are we going in order here? Like, have you ordered them into like 3, 2, 1?
1: Three at the top.
3: Yeah, three at the top.
1: Three at the top.
2: Here we go. Yeah.
3: Maybe the last 1 second.
1: Last 1 second. Right. A lot of ordering going on here.
2: The ordering's crucial though. I think it's crucial.
1: Okay. Let's go. Last 1 second.
3: Yeah.
1: Okay. I had my wedding on the weekend.
2: Oh yeah.
1: And I sent a text to my friends thanking them for their generous card.
2: Mm-hmm.
1: They replied, they never gave us one.
2: What?
1: Crank the music. Give me a little bit of space here.
2: How does that happen?
1: I don't know. Well, obviously, they've obviously got home and they've... Well, of course they're honest, mate.
2: But surely... No, you're a crook. I would...
1: You're a crook.
2: I'm sorry.
1: You're a sick man.
2: If a groom messaged me and said, thank you so much for the generous gift, I would 100% say, don't mention it.
1: That's because you put in $20 for a group present for me when they were trying to run a meal train after my wife had her second baby.
2: That was bad.
1: $20 from you and Mim, $10 each.
2: No, not from Mim.
1: Not from Mim. Oh, just the lobster from you. Very good.
2: It was a group of boys.
1: You also put in $50 for a wedding present. We all know you do that.
2: I did not. I'm a big boy when it comes to the wedding gifts because I know it's...
1: Clearly not, mate, if you're trying to claim someone else's.
2: Oh, definitely claim someone else's.
1: All right, I'm going to keep going here.
2: Okay.
1: This is from another number. This is the message they sent over the weekend.
2: Yeah.
1: So I have chlamydia and I think you do too.
2: Just that? No.
1: Oh. Peace sign. Peace emoji.
2: I do like that. Peace. Peace.
3: They texted back as well and said that was for a guy that they just met at a bar as well.
1: Oh, wow. Oh, God. Oh, it's out there, guys. Get checked.
2: Yeah, absolutely.
1: Be smart about that. Get your health checks. I found out when I was in WA.
2: Don't finish that sentence. Go to the next text, mate. No one wants to hear your history, mate.
1: That's a good fact.
2: Nah, it's good. It's good to be, talk about that stuff, but don't need to hear it, mate.
1: Okay, sorry. Look, the producer analyst.
2: It's off. Yeah. No need to go there, mate.
1: Just a PSA. All right, here we go. Final message.
2: To go there.
1: Final text message. I text my mum, thinking it was the guy I slept with.
2: Uh-oh.
1: This is a separate text to the other one we just heard.
2: Uh-oh.
1: I text my mum thinking it was the guy I slept with to tell him that I had an STI. That also happened.
2: Good thing to tell your mum as well, I guess. Good thing to tell your mum as well.
1: Yeah, that's actually...
2: Just, this has happened. What should I do? All right, we've got Paul here as well.
1: I agree. No,
2: seriously,
1: why not more honest about that? What's the problem?
2: And maybe your mum...
1: No.
2: Let's go to Paul here. Paulie.
4: I'm here, buddy.
2: Here we go, Paulie.
1: Here he is, Paulie.
2: Now, you sent an embarrassing text over the weekend. What'd you send?
4: Oh, I got to fill you in. I'm a blind guy, right? So I use Siri to send a lot of my texts.
2: Yeah.
4: So I asked
1: Siri to send
4: a text.
1: Sorry, Paul, before you go on, how about Siri and text dictation for a blind person? Was that just the best thing ever?
4: Oh, mate, it's awesome.
1: Yeah. It's sick.
4: Except for when she stuffs it up all the time. I often have to send a second message saying, Siri, I'm so sick of your shirt.
2: So what text was sent on the weekend, Paul?
4: The embarrassing message was I texted our 30-year-old son and said, look, while we're away, can you look after the titties instead of the kitties?
5: Oh my God, I'm going to freak out.
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6: Thanks to the Heat Pump Shop, where the weather is always tickety-boo.
12: Some showers today easing this afternoon. Tomorrow, 15 degrees, showers easing. And for Thursday and Friday so far, both days, showers and temps around 17 degrees. Looking at a top today of 13.

0: of the Woody. You're either up early, up late, or maybe you're still out.
1: Bloody oath. Maybe you're heading to kick-ons right now. You're in the cab, you're in a car share, or maybe you've got a Dezo driver, heading towards kick-ons, and you're probably thinking to yourself, ooh, it's a cute boy that I'm interested in, but I just don't know how to talk to that cute boy. Well, listen to us right now, because we're going to have some sparkling banter and conversation, and just bring it up with those cute boys like you thought of it yourself.
0: Yep.
1: That's our gift to you.
0: Yep. I don't want to be involved in that.
1: Okay. That's just advice from Uncle Woody here.
2: Oh, don't go yourself. Really, really, really, really sick.
0: All right.
3: It's Will and Woody. This

0: lunch or up early. It's Will and Woody keeping you up.
1: It is the best of the internet, as according to me, it's Will's Reddit.
2: Will's Reddit.
3: Beware of the blob. Right.
1: We've got lots to get through today, Woods.
4: I know, you've hooked me in, mate.
1: Button pusher Tommy out my ass about going for too long, so I'm going to keep it quick.
4: All right.
1: First story here.
4: Yep.
1: I loved off Reddit today. Didn't know this was a thing, but it's a thing. Have a listen.
5: My husband wants to share his stick collection with you, and you better be nice.
6: This one is a mid-range scythe stick. I call it Dragon Fang. It has a bit of a dragon head you can see there. This is a level 10 wizard staff. I call it the Lexicon. Yeah, that's ultra rare. This is another dragon-like stick. We have the eye here, a snout here. It almost looks like a pterodactyl.
1: Does awesome. It for 5 minutes.
4: That's awesome.
1: Just his stick collection.
4: I could get my daughter around that.
1: Stick collection is a thing. I didn't know.
4: Sometimes you do see an awesome stick and you can't believe you've...
1: Okay, it's so good. I love that I'm talking to another man about this. This is on the Reddit thread called Just Guys Being Dudes.
4: Yeah, that makes sense. I think my daughter will love it.
1: Only men collect sticks.
4: Nah, my daughter will love it. And like children.
1: Prepubescent girls.
4: Sure. Yeah.
1: And middle-aged men.
4: Yeah.
1: Funny synergy that goes on between those two. Okay.
4: Our mate makes wands out of like really cool sticks.
1: Who is no the Wiz. No mate of mine.
4: The Wiz.
1: Oh, the Wiz.
4: Wiz.
1: No, I love the Wiz. All right, now, you're going to like this story.
4: Yeah.
1: Jamiroquai.
4: Yeah.
1: This guy.
4: Oh, yeah. Everyone knows Jamiroquai, the hat guy.
1: The hat guy. Did you know, so he used to date Winona Ryder.
4: Didn't know that.
1: Used to date.
4: Mm-hmm.
1: He said that he broke up with Winona Ryder because her breasts were too large and she wanted to, you know what, all the time with him. That was the reason he broke up with her.
4: Oh, okay.
1: Now, that came out recently, resurfaced, and that absolutely popped off online.
4: Okay.
1: Now, the great thing about Reddit is you can do a real deep dive on these things.
4: Uh-huh.
1: Apparently, because they broke up in like 1992.
4: Sure.
1: But this is a story today. And it's like, why is this a story today?
4: Yeah.
1: So apparently, they are like best mates. And it is an ongoing bit they do where...
4: Hilarious. So it's not true.
1: Not true at all.
4: That is so
1: He says,
4: funny.
1: I couldn't be with her anymore. Her boobs were too big and she wanted it all the time.
4: That is
1: and
4: so
1: apparently
4: funny.
1: When she's asked about it, she says, I broke up with him because his penis was too large. And they do that back and forth constantly.
4: That's really good.
1: How good is that?
4: That is
1: super
4: that is
1: cute. Like a beautiful like mutual breakup bit of fun that they're just trolling everyone for the rest of their lives.
4: That is really
1: really cool stuff. Okay.
4: Well done, you two.
1: God, I've got some good stuff here. Okay, in 2016, I don't know if I've got a lot of time for this, but a British passenger asked a hijacker, a plane jacker, a guy with bombs strapped to him, if he could get a selfie out the front of the toilet.
4: It'd get hit.
1: That photo exists.
4: No way.
1: Yes.
4: Can I say it?
1: Yes, the
4: Hang
1: photo
4: on.
1: Exists.
4: I've got to come around. Hang on.
1: Yes. Yes,
7: you can have a look. Oh my!
4: Look at the smile on him.
1: Yeah, he's smiling.
4: It's like Christmas
1: morning. He's wearing a Ralph Lauren button-up polo shirt. He's got his sunnies on his head.
7: What?
1: Yes,
4: but
1: that's
4: so
1: right.
4: Did the plane make it?
1: Yeah. Well, obviously the photo exists.
4: Oh yeah.
1: Yeah. All right.
4: It might have got to the cloud.
1: Yeah, it might have got to the cloud, mate. I don't think you understand
4: get to the cloud.
1: You mean the actual clouds or like?
4: Oh, mate, I never know.
1: No, you don't know.
0: It's Will and Woody.

0: It's Will and Woody keeping you up.
1: Took my daughter to Cirque du Soleil on the weekend, which was lovely.
2: Yeah, highlight performer.
1: I've just been told to keep this tight.
2: Oh,
1: mate.
2: Sorry. Don't worry about it.
1: This is what he does.
2: I think that's a good question.
1: Look, the contortionists are always amazing.
2: Oh, wow.
1: Always amazing.
2: Got in a box.
1: What?
2: The contortionist. They get in a box.
1: Oh, no. Nah. Anyway, on the way there, the highlight for me actually, now this is going to sound graphic and unnecessarily graphic.
2: Well, don't say it.
1: But it's I need to say it.
2: Okay.
1: So on the way there, we took our daughter Max just by herself because we recently had our little boy Julesy 4 months ago, and we're like, you know what, we're just going to take Max out on a date by herself with mum and dad because she hasn't really had that two-on-one time. Awesome. She's 4 years old. Yeah. She's loving having a little brother, but we're like, you know what, we're really going to treat her and give her some attention by ourselves.
2: Yes, very important.
1: And she loved it. Awesome. She was pumped.
2: Yeah.
1: So she's in the back of the car, and then I don't know when this started happening, but Max has started getting a little bit like icky around Sam and I making out in front of her.
2: You guys do take it pretty far though.
1: Oh, sorry, Mr. Roleplay. No. At least I'm not there in a masseuse outfit doing it. Anyway, we're in the car. So that's just the truth. So we're in the car and we sensed a moment. We pull up at Cirque du Soleil. We're about to get out. Max is like, can we get out? And I said, I just want to give your mum a kiss first. And there was tongue involved.
2: You hammed it up. Yeah.
1: We did.
2: Beautiful.
1: She hates it.
2: Oh, really?
1: Oh, she's just starting to get on her nerves a little bit. She's just like, there's a lot going on there. She's like, why are you doing that? Like, what's going on? And of course, that just sets a fire under me.
2: Totally.
1: Immediately, I'm like, this is the best thing ever. Yeah, I found a button on my daughter that I can press very easily.
2: Yeah, of course.
1: And it's just, I never thought I'd be like that.
2: It's your role as a dad, man.
1: I never thought I'd be like that. And she can't move.
2: Yeah.
1: She's in the back seat. She's a meter from it.
2: Yeah, it's perfect.
1: So all of a sudden, I was like, it's just going to have to happen all the time now.
2: Yeah.
1: And I was thinking, because my parents would do this all the time. Like they would
2: make out.
1: Yes, they'd make us feel really icky and they'd go for it more. My dad would constantly mention, like, if he had the chance to, one of our conception stories as kids.
2: Oh, loved that's it always a lot
1: more. My dad would constantly mention, like, if he had the chance to, one of our conception stories as kids.
2: Oh, loved that's it. Always a lot.
1: It's like a way for them to just immediately shut you up.
2: Yeah, totally.
1: You're mid train of thought, you're mid argument with them, and they just. It's a low blow.
2: I know. And mum had her punchline as well. She told it so many times that she had a punchline about the conception story. Yeah, she always, because I was conceived on New Year's Eve. And she always says that me and your father decided not to go to the party. But let me tell you, we had our own fireworks that night.
1: Wow.
2: I was like, you deliver it the same every time. I hear it every year on my birthday.
1: Yeah, it's a shocking feeling. Well, I was actually thinking, because I said to Sam, because I was like, now I'm really enjoying it.
2: Yeah.
1: If we stay in the same house that we're living in, like, and if Max is a teenager and she starts to annoy me, I can't wait to tell her that the room she sleeps in is the room she was conceived in. Like, that will just...
2: Yeah. It's
1: cool. It'll kill her.
2: Yeah, it will.
1: But it feels really good. Yeah. I'd love to hear this from you guys as well, by the way. I want to hear stories about parents making you squirm. Mm-hmm, on 131065. And this might be they do it through romance or love, or they might have a different way that they do it that they've embarrassed you. Maybe you're a parent right now and you're loving making your kids squirm. 131065. I would love to hear those stories.
2: Yeah, great.
1: Because I'm just exploring this territory and it's really good.
2: It's your role as a parent.
1: It feels awesome.
2: Yeah. Yeah.
1: It's empowering.
2: For you. Yeah.
1: It's
2: flipped. Yeah.
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0: late or up early, it's Will and Woody keeping you up.
1: We're talking about parents making you squirm. Now, this can be a story if your parents had a squirm tactic that they always used to do with you, or it might be that you're a new parent and you've entered the squirm zone and you're loving it. Producer Annalise, her dad, he's a real character, Annalise's dad. And AB, you were saying to me before, this is a daily thing for him.
2: Yeah, my dad would go, when we dropped me off to school, would pretend he was going to get out of the car and sing the Camp Rock chant.
1: Every day.
2: Loud and just go, Camp Rock!
3: Oh. Clack,
1: clack, every day. Clack. Every day. He would threaten to, I'm going to get out of the car and do the Camp Rock thing.
3: That's good stuff. And your dad, was he still wearing the Dukes of Hazzard cut-off denim shorts at that stage?
2: Yeah, he tempted me. He tempted to every day. And he would have loved that.
1: Yeah, they love
2: it. Thank God he had a work uniform.
1: There's something about it. There's something about it that makes you feel good. A mate of mine, he, unfortunately for him, was conceived in the small Victorian town of Boneo.
3: Brilliant.
1: You can imagine what his dad says every time they drive through.
3: It's really, really fun. That's really fun. It's perfect. It's absolutely
1: he
3: perfect.
1: Reckons that he
3: and there's no doubt that that was thought of. Do you know what I mean? If this is the moment that he's conceived.
1: Oh, I don't know if they would have spoken about it at the time, but it certainly is.
3: Maybe not talked about, but no. I think the dad was
1: but
3: like, this will be a great story.
1: He seems to think that when they used to get the Melways out, his dad would accidentally flip to the page and be like, oh, God, we've landed on Boneo. Hey, son, did I ever tell you? Katie's called 131065. And from anyone else, it's a nuisance. But from them, it's a whole nother level of punishment. Katie, we're talking about parents making you squirm. You do this to your seven-year-old.
4: Well, yes, my husband and I do the whole non-verbal thing where it's just, doing the eyebrows and the winks and the nudge. And she just flips out.
1: Oh God, you're making me squirm.
3: So flirtatious noises at each other, Katie.
4: Yeah, I don't know whether she has FOMO or something about it, but she just flips. She just screams.
1: I say, but you're winking at your husband and doing the air guns and
3: that's a lot. That's right.
1: I don't even know if I can do that. I love it though. You're loving it, Katie. Listen to her. She loves it. Why do you enjoy it so much? I enjoy it so much as well.
4: Because it triggers her.
1: Yeah, it's just so good. Good on you, Katie. You can have a double pass to Supergirl. That's where you're going. Enjoy that. You know what I mean?
3: It's
1: horrible.
3: Off,
1: it's really bad. Have
3: really
1: you dipped
3: cringe.
1: In the toe in with Mim in this space yet?
3: Rem doesn't feel embarrassment.
1: Oh, she's not yet.
3: She's not there yet. I reckon
1: round the corner.
3: Impending. But it's funny you talk about the kissing. Rem will tell me and Mim to kiss.
1: That's a bit strange.
3: She'll be like,
1: right?
3: You two, kiss.
1: All right. Very strange.
3: She loves it. Then she'll get involved. It's great. Big family love-ins, we call them.
1: Jordo on 131065.
5: Hey boys, how you going?
1: Hey mate, you're also a parent making your kids squirm. How do you go about it?
5: Oh well, my kids always gave me a kiss at school drop off because they didn't want Harry Highpants running after them to the gate to tell them that I missed my kiss.
1: So you get out of the car and you do the run.
5: Get out the car, Harry Highpants, pull it right up and go running after them. Kids, you forgot to give me a kiss.
1: Oh.
3: Awesome. That's really good. Do you remember Ross Noble told us that his go-to, and he was very careful about which environments he does this in, but he said at the airport or if he was ever carrying bags, he'd make sure his pants just dropped a little bit when he was with the kids.
1: Yeah, did he say he'd drop the drawers to the floor
3: and he'd just be waddling. And keep carrying the bags.
1: Yeah, good stuff. That's great stuff. 131065, we're talking parents making you squirm. Sophie.
6: Good afternoon. How are you?
1: Well, what do you do to make your kids squirm? You're already loving it. There's that cackle. What do you do, Soph?
6: My son's 33 and I got invited over to Hamburg because my husband was in the Merchant Navy.
1: Yeah,
6: and we went to a sex show and I actually got pregnant. So we decided to call our baby Hamburger until he was actually born. But on his 21st, I actually told that story and it didn't go down too well.
1: Oh, God, at his birthday. At his birthday. You called him Hamburger at his birthday, little guy.
6: Yep.
3: Because he was conceived in Hamburg. Did you say it was at a sex show?
1: Yes, you did.
6: I went to a sex show for the first time ever. My son's now 33, but yes.
3: And that's where he was conceived?
1: Not at the show.
6: Not at the show.
1: No, she wasn't a performer.
3: I was like, that's crowd participation taken to the next level.
7: Start your day the fun way with Sarah, Mick and Jono for breakfast.
8: Zara Larsson, that's Lush Life. 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
9: yes,
8: Sarah does.
9: There's a massive TikTok to that at the moment.
8: Is there?
9: I was trying to be a cool mum over the weekend and do it with the kids, but it's terrible apparently.
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9: 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You're a terrible mum.
8: What are you doing?
9: What are you doing? That's not how it goes.
8: Just sit down, mum.
9: Yeah, I know. 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
8: Embarrassing.
9: I was like, oh, I used to be cool. It's like this move, but to me, at my age, it's like the old sprinkler yes. that we used to do back yeah. in the day. They didn't get it. You know the sprinkler?
8: Oh,
9: like when you did the dance move?
10: Control your waterworks.
8: Oh, no,
10: your
8: no.
10: age.
8: No, that's another move. That's
9: what?
8: Embarrassing.
9: No, yeah, that's, no, that's your age,
8: sit
9: mate,
8: down,
9: not
8: Dad.
9: Mine.
8: Sit down, Grandpa.
9: Yeah.
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12: 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They're

0: with laughs. It's Will and Woody keeping you up.
1: Woods, Harry Styles has...
2: You're so golden.
1: He's told women all over the world whether or not they should stick with the man they're currently with. He's given the key to that. Yes.
3: Whoa.
1: Yes. He's obviously...
3: He gave one condition as to like whether you should stay with the guy. Whoa.
1: Yes, that's right. Yes, he's touring his show at the moment. Producer Liam has got the details. He's going to be in Australia soon, isn't he, Liam?
4: Yes, he's going to be here in November and December.
3: Great.
1: There you go. You're
3: good to have him.
1: There
3: here.
1: You go. Look forward to that. That's nice and obscure. Put it down in your calendar, guys. Just block out both
4: Sydney
1: months.
4: Sydney and Melbourne.
1: Yep. Great. November
4: and
1: December.
4: From the 27th of November.
1: Oh, there we go.
4: Later after a really long stint at Madison Square Garden.
1: Oh, very good. So we're the right. First stop. Yeah, very well done. Great nice. Work. Just pushed on the detail. A little test. Yeah.
3: And she handled it really well.
1: Good under the pressure. Now, here's Harry on stage. Here's his advice.
2: If he's not making you happy, chuck him in the bin.
3: Chuck him in the bin.
1: If he's not making you happy, chuck him in the bin. It's nice to
3: be reminded
1: that he's a geezer.
3: Yeah, it is.
2: If he's not making you happy, chuck him in the bin.
3: Jeez, don't the women love it? My gosh.
1: Yeah.
3: Lot of breakups after that gig.
1: I think Harry Styles, to be fair, could do a poo on stage and they'd still think it was the best thing ever. I'd get around that. Exactly. All of a sudden it would be cool and there'd be a whole new, you know.
3: A movement pooing on stage.
1: Well,
3: he starts to move.
1: He's that kind of guy.
3: Just spreading vulnerability, the most vulnerable thing
1: he's Harry's. Is everything Harry Styles does just instantly hot and cool?
4: I would say so, yeah.
3: Yeah.
1: What about if he took a poo on the stage?
4: I'd kind of be into it.
1: Yeah,
3: it's funny, isn't it?
1: There you go.
3: It's funny, isn't it? Don't ask me why. But he's such a beautiful guy.
1: He's such a beautiful guy. But he just took a poo in public.
3: But you're instantly not a beautiful person when you do that. You know he's hitting a 5 on the Bristol stool chart. Do you know what I mean?
1: You've gone way too far.
4: That's frat. Sorry, mate.
3: The Bristol stool chart.
1: No,
3: he's doing 5. Sixes,
1: I don't know
3: maybe.
1: What's gone with you recently, but you're going a little bit too blokey. Get you over to Triple M. Now, go on, mate. Go and talk about the footy or the soccer. I'm talking about relationships, and I'm talking about a pop star.
3: I love relationships too.
1: Now,
3: so he says, if he's not making you happy, chuck him in the bin. I do. That's great advice. It's great advice.
1: Here was my thought on the advice, though. And I'm kind of spurred on by a clip I saw on the School of Life recently, which is a really cool philosophical YouTube channel that I suggest you all check out. Elaine de Botton, who runs that, said that the reason that most people are unhappy is because they aspire to having happy lives, because you're just never going to always be happy. And if that's the yardstick for where you're at, you're going to be constantly disappointed because life's not that.
3: Life's tough.
1: But what you can aspire to is for life to be interesting and to try and enjoy how it goes, because that's just definitely what it's going to be. So I think it's interesting when he says, if he's not making you happy, ditch him. Because if I ran, like at the moment, I've got two very young kids.
3: Yeah.
1: We're not getting a lot of sleep.
3: Sure.
1: We're definitely... I wouldn't say that I am making Sam necessarily happy right now. Sure. I would say I'm supporting her to get through.
3: Yeah.
1: But I don't know if we're necessarily making each other happy. And I kind of put it through all these other filters of all these other people who have probably got huge constraints on their relationship right now. They're committed to each other because they've got kids and they're trying to get through their problems, or they're doing long distance with each other.
3: Financial issues.
1: Yeah, maybe one of them's going through a sexual thing. Yeah. Maybe one of them things going through a gender thing. Maybe they're still wanting to be together despite not making each other happy.
3: Mm.
1: And so I think this comment was absolute trite, if I'm being honest with you, because I think it simplified things, and I think that he was just trying to appeal to a largely female audience so that he continued to aggrandize his appearance so eventually he can take a poo on the stage.
3: Yeah.
1: That's his mission.
3: That's his goal.
4: He's saying don't accept low standards.
1: No, we're trying to lift women up here.
3: Yeah, Will.
1: No,
3: and look at you bringing women straight back down. I'm not bringing them down. You're just lowering the bar for men again.
1: I'm not.
3: You're basically making excuses for men out there that don't make their partners happy. And I'm sick of it, Will. You get home and
4: weaponizing confidence.
3: What Liv said. She said it well.
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5: Some showers today easing this afternoon. Tomorrow, 15 degrees, showers easing. And for Thursday and Friday so far, both days, showers and temps around 17 degrees. Looking at a top today of 13.
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If

0: 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You're wearing a puffer jacket at your desk. And Brian's refusing to change the thermostat because he claims it's the perfect temp. 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

the sound you'd hear before you played the record you just bought. Sounds old. Let's play some new music instead. New music. Justin Bieber.

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10: Some showers today easing this afternoon. Tomorrow, 15 degrees, showers easing. And for Thursday and Friday so far, both days, showers and temps around 17 degrees. Looking at a top today of 13.
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2: So, do you listen to us all the time? 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
3: Always got it on. Yep.
4: Yeah.
2: Oh, that's good.
3: Especially today.
2: It's nice to know that a regular listener's one.
4: Yeah, and I don't usually work Friday, so. Yeah.
3: Oh.
2: You're so lucky that the boss got you to work today.
4: I know. Thanks, Joel.
2: Oh, that's the boss.
3: You're the boss.
2: We love giving away money. We're giving away tons at the moment.
4: Enjoy it. Thank you.
2: Good on you. Fantastic. On behalf of 7HO and everyone else, well done, Dale.
3: You can have a big prime. I'll give you a prime.
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2: Thanks to the Heat Pump Shop, where the weather is always tickety-boo.
4: Some showers today, easing this afternoon. Tomorrow, 15 degrees, showers easing. And for Thursday and Friday so far, both days, showers and temps around 17 degrees. Looking at a top today of 13.
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6: Well, the Australian Charcuterie Excellence Awards have been held in Sydney.
7: Yes.
8: Charcuterie.
6: Oh, that's it. Thank you, Kevin.
8: Yes.
6: So like what does it mean?
7: Like a charcuterie board.
8: Yeah.
7: Meat.
8: So it's your meat and cheeses.
6: Righto.
8: Yeah.
6: Well, we've had a Hobart company.
7: Meat platter.
6: I'm very lucky to eat these sausages regularly because Salamanca Fresh at Cornville stock all the Ziggy stuff. And Ziggy sausages entered five and won awards for all five.
7: Oh, good on them.
8: Oh, wow.
6: That's how good they are now out there. Now, the gold medal went to Ziggy's for its smoked chicken breast and black pudding.
7: No, why?
6: Yeah.
7: Why the end? Black pudding's like the heart and the guts, isn't
6: it? They won a silver medal for the rindless bacon and venison smoked sausages. And bronze for a traditional Kransky. And two other awards. Kransky is like a German?
8: Yeah, it's a German type sausage. It's probably pork, I think.
6: They're all good snags, honestly. Ziggy's are fantastic. You ever go to their shop out there?
7: Well, that's what I was about to say. Since I've moved from Moona, no, but when I lived in Moona, that's where I would go and get all our meat because it's just so yummy.
6: Oh, beautiful.
7: Oh, beautiful.
6: And the way they display it's great. You go in there, you can also buy ranges of other little bits and pieces of gourmet type food.
7: And they used to get me big marrow bones for the dogs.
6: Yeah.
7: I miss it. I could go out there again. I should.
8: I love their bacon.
6: Oh, me too. And that's
8: a real treat.
6: They're really famous for their bacon because they only use Tasmanian pork. There's nothing imported in their bacon, so that's really good. I love them because they're a local company.
7: Yeah.
6: And like you said, if you take the time to go out to them in, is it Albert Road? No, it's the next one along, Hopkins Street.
7: It's in Hopkins Street.
6: Yeah, Hopkins Street to the actual Ziggy's factory out there where they've got the showroom. Fantastic. I love going in there.
7: Yeah.
6: I don't go in there enough like you.
7: Yeah, I know. It's when you live in that suburb, like I literally only lived around the corner. So I go there and no frills all the time.
8: And your dogs would take you there too, strangely enough.
7: Literally. Like, well, that was the other thing too. Like, if you could go, I would walk, that would be the way that I would walk Theo. But we got very well known there in the end because, I'd be like, have you got any marrow bones for the dogs? But all the little bits and pieces too that you
6: fantastic.
7: Can get there. You know how you might want one little, chicken parcel or something like that.
6: Yeah, and they'll pre-cut your meat if you want a thicker steak, thinner steak, or you want a special cut. That's what I love about it. All the little butchers.
7: Congratulations,
6: fantastic. Well
7: Ziggy.
6: Done, Ziggy. Good on yous.
8: You can keep your black pudding to yourself.
6: Yeah, I'm not chicken breast and black pudding. No, thanks.
8: Well, you never know. Might be nice.
6: Oh, well, it must be. It won gold.
8: Yeah.
6: Good on them.
5: This

0: 7HOFM, the best of breakfast with Sarah, Mick and Jono.
1: Police were called to a local park in America, in Florida, where they were getting calls from the public saying that acorns were being thrown at them from the tree that they felt that something beyond just squirrels were happening up there because the acorns were coming down at a particular force.
2: Yes. And they can hurt.
1: And they just started, even though they couldn't see anything up in the tree, the police had enough reports and complaints about this particular tree throwing acorns that, they thought they'd go down there.
3: They had to act.
1: And squirrels, I think in America, are like pests, aren't they? Yeah, they're almost definitely. Like mice, like you're just everywhere. Anyway, it wasn't long until the officers got there that they started getting acorns thrown at them when they realised that, yes, it was a little bit too force, until somebody came out of the tree saying, "I am the Squirrel Queen."
3: Oh, my God. What does a woman in the tree?
1: There was a lady in a full squirrel head to toe costume.
3: In a costume. Well, she's probably identifying as a squirrel now, let's face it.
1: Definitely identifying as something other than a human. But she had been living in the tree with her squirrel friends, and she had adopted throwing basically like missiles at people.
2: So she's trying to let the people know that this was her tree.
1: Her tree. And that's what apparently she came down. She said, "I am the Squirrel Queen."
3: And what happened to her? Did she get arrested?
1: They arrested her.
3: Yeah, good job.
1: Because at the end of the day, as Jono said, like if you're pegging one of those at someone's head, that could hurt. But she wasn't. She decided that she had become the queen of that particular tree. And I just think, surely as a policeman or like things like that, you just go, what? I did not wake up today with that on my bingo card.
3: A lot of communities eat squirrels.
1: What?
3: A lot of communities eat squirrels.
1: Why? What kind of meat would you get off a squirrel?
3: Not much.
1: Yeah, that's what I mean. It would be so tough because they are so...
3: Be all right for a kebab. Straight up its ass, out its mouth. Just roasted whole. That's what... The show I saw, that it was that those duck hunters, those blokes, Duck Dynasty.
1: They used to put it in a jumbo
3: or something like that. They called it like a big squirrel stew. Oh, it was horrible. They put heads and all in. Yeah.
1: They're so,
3: they eat anything.
1: Muscular, though. Like, it would be eating...
2: And nutty.
1: And, satay squirrel, I suppose.
3: Yes, a kebab that tastes like a peanut.
2: Yeah, nice.
0: On 7HOFM, the best of breakfast with Sarah, Mick and Jono.
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1: I tell you what, Lewis Hamilton overnight, Spanish Grand Prix, 41 years of older, 41 years of age. Everyone said there's no way he's any good anymore. He won the Grand Prix last night.
2: Yep. Wrapped
1: them all wrong.
3: Mm.
1: Fantastic. By 19 seconds too. And some people are putting it down to his happily home life now, where Sarah hit the nail on the head a while ago and said he's in a relationship now with Kimi. Apparently he met her 10 years ago when he was with his last girlfriend and Kimi was with Kanye. Mm. They met at a fashion event, and they've kept in distant contact until around 6 months ago when things have gone boom.
3: Mm.
1: And Lewis has got the hair out now. He looks like an afro walking around with 2-foot-long hair.
3: Mm.
1: It's amazing how much hair he's had all these years. And no one's ever seen it because he's always had him in tight dreadlocks.
3: He's always had it in practice.
1: And who wants to look at your hair when you've got 2 diamonds the size of rocks hanging out of your ears? Mm. That he does, old Lewis. But it's certainly brought a bit of gossip to the Formula One with Kimi involved now.
3: I think no matter where that girl goes, she could go and start dating the chef at McDonald's and there'd be like
1: she's got
3: conspiracy and all sorts of things. 350
1: million followers.
3: Yeah.
1: I mean, some people say a million's good, 2 million's good, 350 mil. Oh, my God.
2: Wow.
3: They seem very down to earth and like, I don't know if you saw, but Lewis Hamilton actually posted a video, which goes to show as well, like, if you're comfortable in a relationship, you can put anything up. But they're riding bikes, and he's got the camera, and she sort of realises that he's posting, so she goes to, like, smile, but she's lost concentration, so she nearly stacks it in the back. And he just kept it filming. Like, he didn't edit it. She obviously wasn't like, nah, post it, who cares?
1: Yeah.
3: And that just goes to show, like, she's human. They're comfortable. They're having a good time.
1: Yeah, look, as long as they're having a good time. Whether it lasts or not, well, that's another thing, but who cares?
3: Yeah.
1: They're having a good time and they're getting everyone talking. I mean, she needs to learn it's a different world than what she's used to, because the way she snobbed everyone during last week's Grand Prix wasn't a good look, including, you know, commentators that are there for Fox Sport. But I'm sure Lewis would have said to her, listen, this isn't Hollywood.
3: Yeah.
1: You know, just relax a bit here. You can talk to anyone, you know, they're all friendly.
3: She probably would have been really nervous too, to think like, she looked like a fish out of water when she first walked in too. So she probably didn't know the rules and the strict rules that apparently are around all that sort of stuff. But you live and you learn, don't you?
2: Yeah.
3: Good on them.
2: Hell of a power couple, aren't they?
1: Yeah, they are. They're the biggest power couple in Formula One, no doubt about it.
2: Mm.
1: Good luck to them both.
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16: Some showers today easing this afternoon. Tomorrow, 15 degrees, showers easing. And for Thursday and Friday so far, both days, showers and temps around 17 degrees. Looking at a top today of 13.
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0: on 7HOFM, the best of breakfast with Sarah, Mick and Jono.
1: A little while ago, Mick was talking about, the cleanups that they have under the wharf and all that sort of stuff, and people get together and go down there and clean it up.
2: Yep, the Hobart Diving Club, beautiful.
1: And a lot of the time too, they do cleanups on, invasive species and stuff like that. Mm. So my daughter Marley, who is 7, is obsessed with anything if it's alive and a heartbeat. Yeah. Sea stars starfish were basically one of the things that we had for like 6 to 8 months. I had one that was living at home.
3: Yeah. Well, these are ones that are a pest.
1: Now, when I very first said she could bring it home, I did start to get the guilt and think, oh my God, have I brought something in that I shouldn't have? Until I did a little bit of research and found out it was one of these invasive sea stars that from then on I thought,
2: Pacific,
1: well, who cares?
2: Sea stars, yep.
1: So, and Tipsy was its name.
2: Tipsy
1: lived with us for 7 months. So they've just had another cleanup where 19 snorkelers, 7 scuba divers and 10 land helpers removed 4,917 sea stars with a total weight of 120 kilos. Now, the Signet Film School also went down there and, videoed them doing it and, I'm going to put a little thing together. But they just wanted to thank everyone for making the day so successful. Well, I don't know if it was in Signet, but I just know the Signet Film School went down there.
2: It wouldn't surprise me if it was, because Deep Bay and a lot of them areas now, which used to hold scallops and other seafood, starting to see the sea star right through. So my word, up the channel. See what happens. The boats from overseas come up the channel, let their bills go. They're not meant to, but they should do it out in the ocean. But a lot of them will wait until they get up into shallow waters, let the bills go a bit so the boat comes up a bit in shallow waters.
1: Right. Well, just the crazy math that somebody was doing on a post about how much just one female can reproduce was pretty incredible. But a lot of it too is to help the hand fish, because they are starting to breed and spawn now between July and October. But I just thought, damn it, I would have loved to have taken Marley down there, because she can find them, spot them, she loves looking for them. So next time, I'd like a little bit of warning, please. If they are doing a clean-up day, please get in touch with me.
3: But you'll end up with 120 kilos of starfish in your spare room.
1: I don't care. If they know that... No, they were outside. They weren't living in the... No, actually, now you say that, I did know Marley said to me one day, Mama, can we just bring the tank in and put it next to the bed? And I was like, darling, I love you, and I do whatever to make you happy. That is my job in this life. But I...
3: Draw the line
1: at a starfish sleeping on my pillow.
2: No. Better than nothing.
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1: 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Let's do it.
2: All right, we've got a first timer today, Darren from Midway Point. Morning, mate.
3: Good morning, all. How are you going?
4: Good on you, Darren.
2: You're nice and warm where you are. Where are you?
3: I'm on my way to work, just going through the back of Tea Tree.
4: Good on you, mate.
3: Pretty fresh up here.
4: Yeah. Where do you work?
3: Brighton High School.
4: Good on you, mate.
2: Might even hit a few ice patches along the way.
4: My word.
3: Yeah. Absolutely.
2: All right. Take care, mate. Listen, we've got 10 questions here for you. Get them in 60 seconds. Don't forget, some are true or false, some are specific answers. And you can say pass, and if there's time, we'll go back to it, okay?
3: No worries.
2: All right. Good luck, mate. Darren from Midway Point, your 60 seconds starts now.
5: How old was Jimi Hendrix when he passed away?
3: 43.
5: What is the oldest tennis tournament in the world?
3: Oh, pass.
5: Which country is famous for sushi?
3: Japan.
5: Magnets stick to things which contain which metal?
3: Oh, pass.
5: Lyme disease is primarily spread by what creature?
3: Pass.
5: True or false, the heart of a shrimp is located in its head?
3: True.
5: What is the movie in which a character claims nobody puts baby in the corner? Dirty.
3: Oh,
5: Dandy Dancing, I'll give you that one. What's the main ingredient in tofu?
3: Cheese.
5: True or false, Star Wars was directed by Steven Spielberg?
3: False.
5: What is the cocoon caterpillars make for themselves called?
3: Oh, that was tough. No good.
4: No, I don't know after him either. Righto. Jimi Hendrix was 27 when he died, mate.
3: The oldest tennis
4: tournament is the most famous. That's Wimbledon. Magnets stick to things that contain iron.
2: Yep.
4: Lyme disease is spread by ticks. The movie where the character puts no one's baby in the corner is Dirty Dancing. Main ingredient of tofu is soybeans.
5: Cheese is good, though.
4: And the cocoon that caterpillars make for themselves is called a chrysalis.
2: Chrysalis.
4: Yeah. Chrysalis. Nice, easy one, Dale.
5: Should we ask you, what do you do at Brighton School?
3: No comment.
4: Good on you, mate. Have fun in the gardens there today.
3: Thank you.
2: Thanks.
5: Yeah. See you, mate. Oh, bless.
2: Oh, there he goes. Good for a first go.
4: That were tough questions.
2: Well, make sure you take a note of the answers there for those questions, because on Friday we could be asking some of those again.
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15: Good morning. Taking a look over on the Tasman Highway, it's flowing really nicely in and outbound over the Tasman Bridge. The Brooker Highway just has small patches of congestion in both directions at Risdon Road, Derwent Park Road, and then again at Lambton Avenue. And the Liverpool Street roundabout is slowing upon all entrances. 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
17: In the Hobart newsroom, good morning. I'm Frita Aylin. The Tasmanian government is defending Minister Jane Howlett over claims she's misled Parliament. Olivia Hicks has the details.
18: In last year's election campaign, Tas Racing sent a text to industry participants spruiking a Liberal policy and breaking election campaign caretaker conventions. Ms Howlett has denied her office's involvement. A stat deck tabled in Parliament this year said they were not aware of the communications. But Tas Racing's contracted communications advisor, Nick Turner, has told a parliamentary committee yesterday that he had a conversation about the contents of the message with a staff member from her office. The government maintains Ms Howlett has not misled Parliament.
17: The Reserve Bank is expected to leave interest rates on hold today after three straight rate hikes so far this year. Domain's chief residential economist Nicola Powell says it's almost certain there'll be no change this afternoon.
19: What we're starting to see, those rate hikes are having an impact and slowing down the economy. We've seen unemployment rise now to 4.5%. That's already above what the RBA had forecast itself.
17: The UK is following in Australia's footsteps with the announcement that under-16s will soon be banned from using social media. British PM Sir Keir Starmer says social media is making kids unhappy and harming their mental health.
20: Exposing them to content that is dangerous, because that's what grabs the attention. It's designed to be addictive. Of course it is.
17: And local four-wheel drive owners are being called upon to make better use of their cars and give regional tourism a boost. It comes as new research shows 94% of SUV owners only use them for city driving. CEO of Club 4x4, Tony Mitchell, says rising costs are forcing many of us to park the family road trip.
21: The main reason behind the trend is the cost of living pressures, with almost two-thirds of the respondents to the Club 4x4 research saying that fuel and the general living costs are stopping them from taking their road trips this year.
22: Leslie Vale Landscape and Gravel, for all your gravel and firewood needs.
17: In sports, Suns coach Damien Hardwick admits he needs to be better after his post-match outburst following Friday's loss to Geelong. Dimmer copped a dressing down from league boss Greg Swan after suggesting the umpires were waiting for the crowd to react before giving away free kicks. He's admitted on AFL 360 it wasn't his best moment.
23: You know, I'm there to protect my players and try and get the game played or looked at it in a certain way, but I understood the conversation we had, and to his credit, he was very understanding of my point, but he made it very, very clear, Swanee, that I overstood the mark.
17: And the AFL Tribunal will sit tonight with North Melbourne challenging a three-match ban handed to Paul Curtis for a tackle that concussed West Coast's Hamish Davis. That is the latest in news and sport. I'm Britt Aylin.
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24: Well, good morning. Cloudy with showers today. Less likely the Savo though. Top of 13 degrees. Tomorrow, cloudy. Showers easing off by lunchtime. Top of 16. Still a few more showers for Thursday and Friday though, with tops around 16. Right now it's 5 in the Derwent Valley. It's 6 in the Huon and 9 degrees across Hobart.
22: 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Sarah, Mick and Jono for breakfast.
25: Morning, mate.
24: Morning, mate.
26: Hang on.
24: Give it a few seconds.
26: 7 past.
24: Here she
26: is.
24: Yeah. What?
26: Yeah.
24: Yep.
26: No cricket today.
24: No cricket.
27: I've been outside. I've walked out. I forgot my keys today.
24: You forgot your keys. How did you forget your keys?
27: They're in my jacket pocket that I wore yesterday.
24: Oh, right. But you are here.
27: I'm here.
26: Good job.
24: That's good. Good to see you. Thank you very much. What's
27: just going on?
24: What's wrong? All right, we're here. Crack on then.
26: Let's
24: Welcome
26: do
24: to
26: it.
24: Tuesday. Yep. We've got some news, the newsroom's reviews.
26: My word.
24: It's coming next. Let's see what I show.

0: 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Another $5,000 for you to win by the end of this week. 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It's 11 past 6.
1: And now it's time for the news the newsroom refused.
2: Well, the doctors at Johns Hopkins University have warned that air fryers should not be considered an adequate substitute for human companionship. Now, this came after... this is weird. Well, Sarah talks about her air fryer a lot, and what they were saying is they're responding to widespread proliferation of the technology. People actually in love with their air fryers and constantly talking about them all the time.
0: Okay.
2: They said they needed to put a warning out that they will not substitute a partner.
3: No, they won't.
2: So I know you love your air fryer, but...
0: Have you named yours?
3: Yeah, it's Mr. Hobbs.
0: Mr. Hobbs,
2: the new one.
0: Right.
2: Mm-hmm.
0: Yeah.
2: Oh, the new one. Oh, my new one. The Hobbs.
3: Mr. Russell Hobbs.
2: What was the last one? Anko?
3: No, it was from Harvey Norman Clearance Centre. I just can't remember what I don't think I named that.
2: You'd be
3: one.
2: The first one to wear out an air fryer.
3: Yeah, probably.
2: well, they're saying, listen, fostering connections with the people around us can be challenging, but look past your air fryer and try to find a proper soulmate.
0: Right.
3: What, the oven?
0: Why not?
3: Just go from one to the other.
0: I'll go a little bit fancy with the blender.
3: Remember
2: the blender story, the young fella, all them years ago?
3: Yeah,
2: lost his tackle in a blender.
0: Oh, jeez.
2: Oh, yeah.
3: No.
0: Getting a bit too friendly with it.
3: Don't think I'm one of the... Well, no, I probably am, actually. I do talk about it a little bit, don't I? Air fryer. I use it every day. It's very reliable. Every day.
0: I think I've used mine maybe 3 times.
2: Yeah, me too. Until you get sick of it sitting on the bench. Then you try to find a hole in the cupboard with all the other...
0: It takes up a lot of
2: with
0: space.
2: With the sandwich makers and the blenders and the... So there you go. Look past your air fryer, all you miserable sods that are single like us.

0: Good day, Shower Family Disco Lines in Tinnoshay, No Broke Boys. Cloudy with showers this morning, easing off this afternoon, 13 the top. Not as cold as yesterday by any means. 10 degrees in the city right now. It's Sarah Mick and Jono, 16 past 6. Let's go through some of the stories we're waking up to this morning, aren't we?
1: Certainly bitterly cold yesterday.
0: Mm. Not today, though.
1: No.
2: Why? What's today going to be? Is it going to be warm?
0: 13 degrees.
2: That's not warm.
0: But it's not.
1: Well, it's not bad for winter.
0: Well, I mean, the temperature now is not as cold as it was yesterday. 10 degrees.
2: Yeah, because
0: it was freezing yesterday, wasn't it?
2: Yeah, yes. It was, but I still think it's cold out there and it's wet, wet, wet.
0: Yeah.
2: I'll start us off. It's nice to see we've got another Tasmanian born and bred signed for the Tasmanian Jewels.
0: Mm.
2: Taylor Mole, she's 27 and she obviously left Tasmania when she was 16, as we all had to try and pursue a career. So everything she's ever dreamed of to come home to, and play for her home state. So,
1: good on her.
0: Well, we'll get to meet her after 8:30.
2: Excited.
0: This morning. She's coming in
2: good.
0: For a chat. So
1: good stuff.
2: So excited
0: looking forward to
2: about
0: that.
2: That.
0: And she's 27.
1: Yeah.
2: Mm-hmm.
1: Okay. Good world news. I think it's a good thing that this bloody war's hopefully over.
0: Yes. Fingers crossed that it's
1: officially being signed on Friday, but it was electronically signed yesterday, JD Vance said last night. So it's hopefully a done deal. Let's just hope that Israel now stops bombing Lebanon, because that seems to be a bit of a sticking point. And the Israelis aren't happy about the deal, apparently. Well, you know what? Suck it up, buttercup.
0: Mm. Let's hope the petrol prices start coming down.
1: Yeah, well, apparently they're really going down fast in the United States. Let's just hope we do too.
2: Yeah, exactly.
1: Because it should be worldwide now.
2: Mm.
1: And the government are considering extending the savings with the tax saving too.
0: Excise.
1: I suppose that'll depend on this. Let's see how quick the natural price drops come. So, well, hopefully it's all going in the right direction and our superannuation might actually start going up again instead of down.
0: Yeah. That would be nice.
1: Yes. What about the Crown Prince is it Frederick's son? No, not the Crown Prince, the Norwegian Crown Prince yesterday, the first son of the the King, was found guilty of 30-odd charges of rape yesterday. He's been sentenced to jail for over 4 years. He's a real creepy-looking little shit, and over 30 different girls have come along and said, no, he forced himself onto me, you know.
2: Oh, my God.
1: All of them, because of his royalty, have sort of said nothing, but once the charges came, they were like a landslide, and you know what? Look at what's happened to Prince Andrew with all his sleazy, dirty-ass stuff.
2: Mm.
1: This little shit's getting the same. So,
2: good title
1: thing.
2: Shouldn't ever make anybody
1: absolutely 100%.
2: Exempt from disgusting stuff.
1: No.
0: And locally, or up in Forth, a 43-year-old man charged after being caught drink driving for potentially the third time in just over a week.
2: What?
0: Three times in a week.
1: You know what? He's got to go to jail. I mean,
2: he needs help.
1: What
2: he needs.
1: Well, he does. Maybe jail is the help he needs, though, to keep him off the road. He's very lucky he didn't kill anyone.
2: Oh.
1: Yeah. Four times the limit, you can hardly walk.
2: I know.
0: So, he was caught again last Friday. He was caught on Friday. Then he was in a single vehicle crash 2 days later on Sunday. And the man's now been clamped. So he's going to appear in court in October. Well, the man's vehicle has been clamped, not the man himself.
1: I'd like to clamp him three times in a week. He ought to be clamped. Ought to clamp his mouth shut to stop him from drinking.
2: Oh, yeah, exactly.
1: Oh, dear.
0: Just not getting the message. It obviously has a problem.
2: Yes, definitely.
0: Anyway.
2: Very sad.
0: Anything else happening? That's about it.
1: Only that shocking shark attack. I'll tell you a little bit more about that.
0: Yeah,
1: later.
0: That was awful. All right.
1: Terrible.
0: Okay, we'll catch up with the newsroom soon.
1: Let's
0: it's 20
1: it.
0: Past 6, 7 a.m. FM.
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0: Winner number two, Aston from Carper Choice Kingston.
1: Oh, here she is. 5K.
2: $5,000. I'm all shaky.
1: So, do you listen to us all the time? Got the radio on?
4: Yes, always got it on. Yep.
2: Yeah.
1: Oh, that's good.
4: Especially today.
1: It's nice to know that a regular listener's one.
4: Yeah, and I don't usually work Friday, so. Yeah.
2: Oh!
1: You're so lucky that the boss got you to work today.
4: I know. Thanks, Joel.
1: Oh, that's the boss.
2: You're the boss.
1: We love giving away money. We're giving away tons at the moment.
4: Enjoy it. Thank you.
1: Good on you. Fantastic. On behalf of 7HO and everyone else, well done, Dale.
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0: Show FM, we are 100% Hobart. Good morning, Sarah, Mick and Jono. Tuesday, after 8 o'clock this morning, we'll have a round of Sarah's Fun Facts for another $30 for somebody to win at Richmond Botanicals, where we were last week on a workplace walk-in, Sarah and I.
1: Yes, and you're still loving the smells?
0: That smell is very nice from the diffuser that she gave us. My wife loves that very
2: much. They're beautiful things, aren't they, those diffusers? The one out here in reception's fantastic. They're so strong.
1: Yeah, they're
2: beautiful.
1: Good, though.
2: Yep.
1: All Tasmanian scents.
0: Also today, you've got to be listening for the $1,000 Minute because some of the questions from today will be used again on Friday, as every day this week, Monday to Thursday, some of the questions will be repeated for Friday. So increase your chances of winning.
2: My word.
0: On the $1,000 Minute. So let's crack on with it.
2: Good stuff. I'm glad to see your wife's come in today to tell us all about your carpentry skills at home.
0: Right.
2: Jono's been making some furniture at home for his wife, and it's beautiful.
0: Let's not overblow this. It's a stepping stool.
2: Shut up, Jono. Shut up. It's
0: a bit of wood with legs.
2: It's furniture, mate.
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2: Come on.
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15: Good morning. Taking a look on the Tasman Highway, it's flowing really nicely in and outbound over the Tasman Bridge. Over on the Brooker Highway, we have congestion in both directions and Derwent Park Road, Lantern Avenue, then again at Elwick Road. And over on Sandy Bay Road, it's starting to slow down in patches from King Street to Davie Street. When a child is in hospital, Ronald McDonald House gives their family a community of support, warm meals and a place to rest. Because when a child is sick or injured, family stays. That's the latest real-time traffic on 101.7 7HOFM.
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16: Good morning, I'm Britt Aylin, joining you from the Hobart Newsroom. First up, further calls for Jane Howlett to resign, this time over allegations of misleading Parliament. The Minister for Racing has already been under pressure to disclose details surrounding $300,000 in taxpayer-funded legal fees. Now, she's accused of lying about her knowledge of a message sent by TAS Racing to industry participants during last year's election campaign. Ms Howlett had told Parliament that nobody from her office had been made aware of the communication before it was distributed, but during a committee hearing yesterday, TAS Racing representative said it had been shown to her advisor. Greens leader Rosalie Woodruff says the evidence is indisputable and overwhelming and that the member for Lyons has no other choice but to step down. Experts are predicting we've seen the last of the interest rate increases, for now at least. The Reserve Bank widely expected to leave rates on hold today. Domain Chief Residential Economist Nicola Powell says the RBA will want to take a back seat.
17: I think it is a likely signal that we're in this kind of watch and wait and we'll be in a period of hold, and that will likely signal that this is the cash rate peak.
16: It comes as more than half of all Tasmanians are struggling to put food on the table, according to new data from Food Bank Tasmania. Charity CEO Cameron Johns says the numbers reflect a rapidly worsening situation, with families skipping meals, parents going without so that their kids can eat, and more people asking for support for the first time. The UK has announced it will follow Australia's lead and ban social media for under-16s, with the change expected to be in place from early next year. British PM Sir Keir Starmer says it's the right choice.
18: Social media is making children unhappy. It's making it easier for bullies to harass and abuse them. And it could even be harming their mental health.
16: Concept plans for a $12 million redevelopment of Bridgewater's East Derwent Primary School have been released for public consultation. The proposed upgrades include a community garden, dedicated early years outdoor space and a new admin building. You can take a look and submit any feedback on the Department for Education, Children and Young People website. And Welsh pop icon Bonnie Tyler has woken from a coma in Portugal. The singer suffered a heart attack last month following surgery complications. She remains in a serious condition. However, doctors are expecting she'll make a full recovery.
6: Get down to Banjo's and tuck into the new Ned Kelly pie. 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
16: To sport now, and in footy, superstar Caleb Sarong set to return for the Dockers in Thursday night's home match against Geelong. Sarong's missed Fremantle's past three games with a calf injury, but coach Justin Longmuir reckons he's likely to run out onto Optus Stadium.
19: Yeah, so he's... Yeah, I'd be surprised if he does get through training and not ready to play. So, yeah, it's a bit of a luxury to get him back.
16: Collingwood's poised to sign Lachie Neale on a three-year deal. News Corp reports the Pies have offered a contract tipped to be worth around $2.5 to $3 million. And Spain has been held to a scoreless draw by World Cup debutants Cape Verde. The reigning Euro champs had 27 shots over the game, but failed to reach the back of the net. That's the latest in news and sport. I'm Britt Aylin.
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21: Thanks to the heat pump shop, where the weather is always tickety-boo.
22: Cloudy with showers today, less likely the Savo, top of 13 degrees. Tomorrow, cloudy with showers easing off by lunchtime, top of 16. Then a few more showers for Thursday and Friday, with tops around 16 as well. Right now, 6 in the Derwentin Huon Valleys and 9 degrees across Hobart.
0: 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Sarah, Mick and Jono for breakfast.
2: Well, I've been on a couple of cruise ships in my life, and I've often wondered what it would be like for a young person to work on a cruise ship. I've got a little story next about a young Australian girl telling us what it's like.
22: All right.
2: To be a staff member.
22: Okay. That's next. It's 22 to 7 now. Sarah, Mick and Jono, 7HOFM.

0: Triple H RFM, that's Olivia Rodrigo with Drop Dead. It's Sarah Mick and Jono with The Secret Sound coming up soon in about 10 minutes, $280 for you to win. Good luck. It's 19 to 7.
1: Well, Hobart's becoming one of the cruise ship capitals of Australia, I'd say, with the amount of cruise ships.
0: There goes one now.
1: Kevin, those onions.
2: Hong Kong.
1: I tell you what, it's good to see, though, in Hobart because it's filling our streets up and they're a great thing. But I've been on a couple. I went on a river cruise in Europe and I've been on the Sydney to Hobart cruise with Jane Turner once.
0: Oh, that's right. Yeah.
1: That was a two-night thing. It was great. Mm. I've always wondered what it would be like to work on there as a young person. Well, I've actually always thought it would be a good job to work on as a young person. And a young girl's come out, a cruise ship worker, to explain the reality behind it. Now, she went on to say that it is very hard work, the hours that you work each day, and you get paid a minimum, the base rate, no matter what. She said they get tipped very well. They're all taught very well how to look after their guests and fold the little towels into elephants and all that stuff. All that happens on cruise ships every day. And they said we always get left really good tips if you do your job right.
0: Yeah.
1: She said the hardest part of being on a cruise ship is romance.
2: Because everybody's with everybody.
1: Yes, she says, as far as the crew goes, we're very insular and we all sort of date each other. And she said there's also been they're encouraged not to frat or date the passengers.
0: Yeah.
1: She said, but there is many marriages have been had by staff falling in love with passengers.
2: Oh, wow.
1: And having flings, I suppose. You'd be good on a cruise ship.
2: I've got a few friends that all dance on cruise ships.
1: I wouldn't have minded just being... I think it'd be a great job to see the world. It'd be like being in the Navy as a young person.
2: Yeah, exactly.
0: It was one of my options when I first went overseas. I thought to myself, well, I can always come back on a cruise ship and work my way back and do some radio stuff or MC work on a cruise ship, but never came to that.
1: Yeah.
0: So. One thing missed out on the opportunity.
1: I always thought that they weren't allowed to go up and use the pools and the bars and everything else when they're off duty, but this young girl said, no, when we're not working, we can use all the facilities, including the dining rooms, the bars, the pools. She said, so it's a pretty good work environment. She said, as a young person, I love it.
2: Yeah.
1: She said, I'm in a relationship at home. So she doesn't play around on the boat, but she said, a lot of them do.
2: Yeah.
1: A lot of them are pretty, you know.
2: Heard some stories.
1: yeah, my word. But, you know what, good fun.
0: Could you imagine, though, having a big romantic relationship with one of your co-workers and then breaking up and then having to stay on the cruise
1: for
0: X amount of days, weeks, months, whatever, with that person?
2: No.
1: No, Kevin.
0: Terrible thing.
1: You'd be the opposite end of the boat, wouldn't you?
2: You're on the other end of the boat.
1: Exactly
0: home
1: right.
0: Home port, you're starboard.
1: Oh, yes.

0: Hey, Show FM with Bon Jovi. Cloudy with showers this morning, 13 the top. It's 9 at the moment in the city. It's Sarah McIndrano, 12 to 7.
1: Well, if you've ever sold anything on Facebook Marketplace or Gumtree or eBay where you've had to upload multiple photos of what it is that you're selling, I always check like what you've uploaded, because I don't know about you, but on an iPhone these days, if you just run your finger, like it'll automatically tick the photos.
0: Yes, I've noticed that.
1: I'm sure you could probably turn it off in the settings somewhere, but I don't know how. anyway, a guy was selling his like an elderly guy was selling his car, and he popped it up on Facebook, and the sad thing is that he actually forgot to check his photos.
0: Uh-oh.
1: And in amongst all the car photos popped up a very intimate photo of him and a much younger man.
0: Oh, a man. Oh,
2: wow.
1: Which he wasn't aware of, so he left it up there for long enough for people to grab it. Photos of and screenshots, and then it went viral, and he was tapped on the shoulder at work one day saying,
0: Oh, could you imagine at work?
2: People seeing it.
1: No. Sorry to say, but is this you? Oh, and it's gone down now, but it's too late. Too many people have seen it, and it's gone around, but
0: it's a lesson for everybody.
1: You've got to watch what you post.
2: Yes, you do.
1: Or what you've selected, especially if you do. It's the same with on Instagram. If you're doing like a, you know, a multiple photo upload to a post, a carousel, you just, I always double check, because I've been caught out before where I've thought, I didn't tick that photo. And then you realise your finger just sort of rubs over a couple of photos and bang, bang, bang, they're uploaded. So be careful that you don't pop a couple of little sexy photos in amongst them. I think it sold his car pretty quick, though.
3: Oh, God.
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0: $280 for you. Just tell us what this sound is.
2: Hey, Shell, what do you reckon?
3: Well, I think it's like possibly a door jam. You know, like you put it under the door and one side's smooth and the other side's got the do, you know.
2: Oh, yes.
3: So just like, yeah. Maybe.
0: Like that.
3: Yeah.
0: Yeah, that's very imaginative.
3: But sorry, wrong as well. Oh, well, not to worry.
0: Good on the shop. Thanks.
3: Thank you.
0: 7HRFM, who's this?
4: Angela.
5: What do you think the secret sound is, darling?
4: Well, I haven't looked at the website, so I apologise in advance, but is it doing a cable tie-up and then, like, pulling it when it goes
2: through? Ooh.
0: Yeah.
2: No.
0: I see what you mean.
2: Sorry.
0: No.
5: Thank you for apologising.
2: Okay. Good on you.
5: Very, very polite.
0: Bye. Well, we'll leave it there for now. We'll open the lines again after 11 and again after 3 for 7HRFM's Secret Sound.
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13: Hello again. Over on the South Arm Highway, we've got some northbound congestion on approach to the Tasman Highway, which is moving really nicely in an outbound over the Tasman Bridge. Over on Sandy Bay Road, it's slowing down in patches from King Street to Davey Street in all directions, and the Liverpool Street roundabout slow on all entrances. 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
14: Good morning, I'm Britt Aylin in the Hobart newsroom. A memorial service will be held today for Tasmania Police Constable Keith Smith, 1 year since he was killed in the line of duty. A well-respected and celebrated officer with 25 years of service, Constable Smith was fatally shot with a high-powered rifle while responding to an incident at North Moreton in the state's northwest on Monday the 16th of June last year. Lee Jeffrey Sushams has pleaded guilty to his murder and will be sentenced in the Burnie Supreme Court next week. Tasmanian State Parliament's back this morning with a spotlight centred on Racing Minister Jane Howlett. The member for Lyons had been facing calls to resign over the ongoing taxpayer-funded legal fees saga, but revelations from a parliamentary committee hearing yesterday have added fuel to the fire. Ms Howlett's now accused of misleading Parliament with claims nobody from her office had been made aware of a message sent by Tas Racing to industry participants during last year's election campaign in breach of caretaker conventions. Experts believe there's next to no chance we'll see an interest rate rise today. The RBA expected to hold fire this time after three straight increases. Domain's chief residential economist Nicola Powell says those hikes have been having an impact.
15: The higher rates that they've already delivered this year are starting to work through. Tightening is gaining traction and slowing down the economy. So I really believe that we are now in a wait-and-see approach from the RBA.
14: A new study has found almost 87% of Aussie women have suffered back pain in the past year, with women more likely than men to experience chronic pain. The Chiropractors Association says the cost of living is preventing around half from seeking treatment. And British teens aren't impressed that their government will be following Australia and banning social media for under 16s. This girl telling the BBC she's been averaging around 9 hours of screen time each weekend.
16: You're going to have a lot more time to fill. And what will you do?
17: Stare at a wall.
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14: In sports, Suns coach Damien Hardwick concedes he's learned his lesson after being put on notice for his post-match outburst on Friday night. Dimmer took aim at umpires and copped a stern talking to from league boss Greg Swan yesterday, admitting he took it a bit far.
18: It is something I've got to get better at, but I do wear my heart on my sleeve. I'm a horrible loser. I'm not going to lie. My mother has said that I've just got to get better at it. It's not something I'm overly great at.
14: On AFL 360 there. The AFL Tribunal will sit tonight, North Melbourne, challenging a three-match ban handed to Paul Curtis for a tackle that concussed West Coast's Hamish Davis. And World Cup action continues this morning, with Belgium currently taking on Egypt, while Spain and Cape Verde played out a scoreless draw earlier. That is the latest in news and sport. I'm Britt Aylin.
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0: Cloudy with showers today, which will become less likely this afternoon. Top of 13 degrees. Tomorrow, cloudy again with showers easing off by lunchtime. Top of 16. Then we've got a few more showers for Thursday and Friday. Tops around 16 again. Right now, it's 6 in the Derwent and Huon Valleys and 9 degrees across Hobart.
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23: Well, if you're a fan of Australian bands and music like I am, two big bands are about to get back together for a massive tour and it's going to be awesome, I reckon. 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

0: Tate McRae at 7AHRFM. It's Sarah Mick and Jono. It's Tuesday morning, coming up after 7:30. Today's $1,000 minute. Make sure you make a note of the answers for the questions, because you could hear them again on Friday. And if you're answering them, then you'll be well on your way to $1,000. It's 7:09.
1: I'll tell you what the big big red hot summer tour they do every
0: year.
1: This summer's going to be massive. After 40 years, Australian Crawler regrouping.
0: Australian Crawl.
1: 40 years it's been since they've played together. And there's always, every 10 years or so, people start talking about, oh, why don't Australian Crawl get back together? You know, there was a lot of big egos involved, apparently. But the entire band is coming back together for this tour after 40 years. And after 25 years, Men at Work are going to join them on the tour.
0: Wow.
1: I mean, I can't imagine a much better concert, Jono, than Australian. The only fella that they can't find, believe it or not, in the Australian Crawl group is the bass player, and he's apparently lives off grid out the back of Queensland.
2: So
1: they can't get onto him.
0: As Oz Crawl.
1: They were so big.
0: Yeah.
1: They were so big.
0: So many great songs.
1: And, of course, James Rain's gone on to become a fantastic name in his own right, and as has Ian Moss.
0: That's Cold Chisel.
1: Cold Chisel, wrong band. Well, there you go. Look, I just think it'll be absolutely awesome, and with them two bands playing, Men at Work too, unbelievable playlist. Nothing bigger than this. I'd say the moment the tickets come out, you better grab them this year, because just a chance to see Cold Chisel.
2: Unbelievable.
0: We saw them a couple of years ago.
2: Who was it?
0: Oz Crawl.
1: Yeah, I know. I'm just waiting.
2: I don't know the band, but I know the songs.
1: Oh,
2: does that make sense?
1: Your dad would have loved Australian Crawl.
0: It's back when Aussie rock was at its peak, I reckon.
2: Totally.
1: I agree. Yeah, these guys, you had the Angels. There were so many great bands all pumping at once.
0: Yeah.
2: Like every single song Jono's just played, I could sing along to, but I wouldn't have been, I couldn't tell who sang it.
1: So listen, keep your ears open.
0: Red Hot Summer Tour.
1: Yeah.
0: Okay, look out for it.
2: Absolutely. My dad would have wanted to get his tickets for sure.
0: Yes. It's 7:12 now. Sarah Mick and Jono, 7AHRFM.

0: 101.7 7IHR fan with Brian Adams, who is also getting back together with himself.
1: He's a good singer.
0: Cloudy with showers this morning, 13 the top. Not as cold as yesterday, but still a bit cool. It's 9 degrees in the city right now. Sarah Mick and Jono, it's 7:15.
2: Well, I have a question for you too, and the listeners, of course, is how often do you change your pyjamas?
1: What pyjamas? I haven't even got any.
2: I knew that that's what you would say. Because you don't. You sleep in the nud, don't you?
1: Yeah, unless it's real cold and then I'll chuck a cotton T-shirt on.
2: I thought you'd be like pads, but anyway, don't.
1: No.
2: Keep your top half warm.
1: No,
2: righto,
1: got it. Who cares?
2: Got it?
0: I have pyjama bottoms. Shorty things at the moment and still, even middle of winter. And
1: do they have a button fly?
0: Some of them do, some of them don't. It doesn't really bother me because you don't use it.
1: No, exactly.
0: Maybe, I don't know, 2 to 3 weeks.
1: What? Oh, my God. Jesus.
0: What? You're only wearing them in bed.
1: Old skitties would get a bit thick by then.
2: Hang on a minute. What?
0: How often do you change your pyjamas?
2: Oh, I think I wear different pyjamas every night.
1: Come on.
2: Maybe, I don't know, every second or third.
1: You shower of a morning, though, don't you? Not of a night.
2: I shower both.
1: Oh, do you? Right.
0: Both?
2: Well, in the morning sometimes I don't because I don't wake up enough time to shower in the morning.
0: You're one of the cleanest people I know.
2: Am I?
1: Got to be joking.
0: Why?
2: Why?
1: Yeah, no, you're very clean. I've never known anyone change their clothes so often. Every day you've got different clothes on. I wonder how the hell you can afford your washing bill.
2: No.
0: So what are you meant to do then?
2: Well, there is no rule. It was just interesting that I saw a video of this question being asked and just the really vast...
0: Disparate comments.
2: No, different answers between guys and girls.
0: Yeah.
2: Which makes, like, doesn't make sense because we're all wearing pyjamas. But, yeah, guys were very much like a week, 2 weeks, like what you said, which I think is gross. And... girls were more like, every other day or every third day
1: maybe
2: or whatever.
1: Girls have, but women have a different hygiene than men.
2: Why? No, we don't.
1: Well, different.
2: We all have anatomy. We all have anatomy.
1: Yeah, I know.
2: And if anything, yours is on the outside, so you'd think that you would change it more.
1: Yeah, no, which means it's cleaner.
2: No, it's not. What? Far out.
1: Speak for yourself, mate. I give my a good wash every day. A very good wash.
0: Secondary question, when you're wearing pyjamas, do you wear undies?
2: No.
0: No.
2: No.
0: No.
2: I don't
0: what?
2: Wear.
0: What? No.
1: How
2: do you?
1: Disgusting.
2: Do you wear undies?
1: I sleep naked, darling. I've told you that.
2: But what do you mean? No. You've got to let your butt breathe.
0: All right. If you sleep naked, how often do you change your sheets?
1: Well, they'd be the same as sheets. You'd get the same reaction.
2: No, but
1: some
2: don't
1: adults...
2: you sweat in your sleep?
0: Massively.
2: So what? 2 weeks of sweaty...
1: Well, how often do you change your sheets, darling?
2: Every week. Every Sunday. That fail.
1: You know,
2: and if I fake tan, that day too.
1: Mine gets done every 2 weeks by the cleaner unless I'm on holidays and then it's like a month. And they get changed and she comes back.
2: And she comes back. Very interesting.
0: Yeah, mine just walk out on their own.
1: I'll bet they flame and do after a fortnight.
0: Wash me.
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0: HRFM with Sam Fender and Olivia Dean. That's Rain Me In. It's Sarah Meek and Jono, 26 past 7. Our 20K Workspace Invaders back for week 3. And you two had a workspace invasion yesterday.
1: My word, we did. Down to the dentist, and it was great.
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3: We like the variety of music. We like the fact that 80-year-olds enjoy the music as well as 16-year-olds. It's a good range of music that isn't offensive to anybody. Everybody enjoys it no matter what age they are. And the competitions, I'm listening to you guys in the morning.
2: Sorry about that.
1: Good. Now you're saying that nearly everyone in the office is registered. What's your name?
4: Shania.
1: Now what, you've registered?
4: I've registered.
1: Now, you guys are going to share if you win, is that correct?
4: Yes, we're all going to share it amongst ourselves.
1: Good on you, Dale. Well, I tell you what a lovely workplace.
0: That's nice.
5: I know. They were really cute, weren't they?
1: Yes, I think she was the boss in disguise.
5: Not the boss in disguise.
0: They're very well trained. I know, beautiful.
1: And a beautiful building. They're all having renovated at the moment. Really nice place.
5: Can I tell you something, a really cool story quickly? What he said is a patient that they have, it was their house. They grew up in that house.
0: Oh, that's cool.
5: How cool is that?
0: Because a lot of those places there in Gregory Street are people's old houses.
5: Imagine that though. Wow. I was so like, whoa, that's amazing.
0: All right, get your entry in if you haven't yet. If you have us on at work, you may as well join in the fun and possibly win $5,000 at the end of the week.
1: My word.
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9: Hello again. Over on the South Arm Highway, we've got some northbound congestion building on approach to the Tasman Highway. The Brooker Highway is congested at both directions at Risdon Road, Derwent Park Road, then again at Elwick Road, continuing over to Main Road, and the Liverpool Street roundabout slow on all entrances. Looking for a great deal? 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That's the latest real-time traffic on 101.7 7HOFM.
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14: Good morning, I'm Britt Aylin in the Hobart newsroom. A memorial service will be held up in Elveston today for Constable Keith Smith. Ebony Applett has more.
15: Today marks 1 year since Tasmania Police Constable Keith Smith was killed in the line of duty while serving a repossession notice at a North Motton property. The 57-year-old was a highly respected officer who had served the community for 25 years. He was fatally shot by Lee Jeffrey Sashames, who has pleaded guilty to murder, among other offences, and is due to be sentenced next Friday. Tasmania Police will honour Constable Smith this morning in a memorial service at the pier at 10 a.m. All are welcome, with the service to be live-streamed for those unable to attend.
14: All eyes will be on Racing Minister Jane Howlett when State Parliament returns this morning. The member for Lyons is facing growing calls to resign, first over legal action, racking up an over $300,000 bill footed by taxpayers. Now she's accused of misleading Parliament after a TAS Racing advisor told a committee hearing yesterday that her office had been privy to the contents of a message sent during last year's election campaign, which breached caretaker conventions. Labor's El Haddad, Greens leader Rosalie Woodruff and Independent Christy Johnston are among those urging Ms. Howlett to stand down. The Reserve Bank is expected to leave interest rates on hold today after three straight rate hikes so far this year. Domain's chief residential economist Nicola Powell says it's almost certain there'll be no change this afternoon.
16: What we're starting to see, those rate hikes are having an impact and slowing down the economy. We've seen unemployment rise now to 4.5%. That's already above what the RBA had forecast itself.
14: A Virgin plane has made an emergency landing in Melbourne overnight after reports of an engine fire shortly after takeoff. The Boeing 737, which was en route to Perth, is being inspected by engineers. And the Sydney mum, who was attacked by a shark at Coogee Beach, remains on life support this morning after having her left arm amputated. 35-year-old Leah Stewart was mauled by a 4-metre great white on Saturday. It's the fifth attack at a Sydney beach since September.
6: Would you like to go to the bathroom for a number two regularly and looking to improve your digestion and immune system? Introducing Caruso's Ultramax 100 probiotic from leading pharmacies and health stores. Always follow the directions for use.
14: In sport, AFL clubs are reportedly circling Bulldogs ruck Tim English, despite him being contracted at the Kennel until 2029. Hawks Premiership player Jordan Lewis telling Fox English could be on the move as early as next year.
17: There's strong word around that the questions are being asked at other clubs that...
18: Well, he's gettable.
17: I think he's gettable. It would surprise me if he's there next year.
14: Meantime, Collingwood's poised to sign Lachie Neale on a 3-year deal. News Corp reports the Pies have offered a contract tipped to be worth around $2.5 to $3 million. And in the World Cup, Spain has been held to a scoreless draw by Cape Verde. The reigning Euro champs had 27 shots over the game but failed to reach the back of the net, while Belgium and Egypt both scored to draw 1-1. That's the latest in news and sport. I'm Britt Aylin.
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0: It's a bit wet this morning. The showers probably less likely this afternoon. Top of 13 degrees and cloudy today. Cloudy again tomorrow with showers easing off by lunchtime. 16 the top. A few more showers for Thursday and Friday. Tops around 16. Right now it's 6 in the Derwent Valley, 7 in the Huon and 8 across Hobart.
21: 7HOFM's 60 seconds, 10 questions. Let's do it.
1: Righto, Hobart, come on. Your big chance. We've got a week of good questions.
0: Yes.
1: And on Friday, we will replay the questions. But you might get it today. 6216 1017.
0: Yeah, very possible. Today is still to be won. But make a note of all the questions and answers. So on Friday, you'll have a bit of a leg up if you get through to
1: my
0: play.
1: My word.
0: 6216 1017. Call now for the $1,000 minute. It's 23 to 8, 7HOFM. I remember.

0: 101.7 7 AHFM with Gnarls Barkley. That's crazy. And coming up after 8 o'clock, Sarah's crazy fun facts.
1: Always.
0: Always crazy. Always fun. $30 for you to win to spend at Richmond Botanicals. They're at Salamanca Market, stall number 98. Of course, you can find them in Richmond. It's 20 to 8.
2: 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Let's do it.
0: Teddy from West Hobart's going to play. Morning, mate.
3: Morning.
0: Teddy got about 7 out of 10 last time he played, was it, mate?
4: Come on, Ted.
0: Yep. Can you hear us all right?
4: Beautiful.
0: All good.
1: I think Teddy's nervous. Right. You're right, Teddy.
3: Yeah.
0: Okay. All right, as long as we can hear you and you can hear us because we want you to win this.
4: Yep.
0: 10 questions, 60 seconds. Some are true or false, some are specific answers, and you can say pass if there's time, we'll go back to it. And everybody else, make note of the questions and answers here because you could hear them again on Friday if you're lucky enough to get through. Good luck, mate. Your 60 seconds starts now.
4: How many days are there in a leap year?
3: 366.
4: What year did TikTok launch internationally?
3: 2013.
4: Which singer had the Billboard Song of the Year in 2002 with Hot in Harry?
0: Hot in Here.
4: Oh, Hot in Here.
3: Pass.
4: If you have arachnophobia, what are you afraid of?
3: Spiders.
4: True or false, there's a species of mushrooms that glows in the dark.
3: Okay.
4: What colour is a polar bear's skin?
3: Pink.
4: What does the Latin phrase carpe diem mean?
0: Carpe diem.
4: Carpe diem.
3: False.
4: True or false, the capital of Australia is Sydney.
3: False.
4: True or false, some frogs can freeze without dying.
3: True.
4: What does a carburetor do?
3: Pass.
1: Who sang the song, "It's Getting Hot in Here, so take off all your clothes"?
3: Yeah, I don't know, pass.
1: What colour is a polar bear's skin?
0: Oh, we're out of time. Damn.
4: Oh, sorry, mate.
0: Yeah.
1: We were looking for Nelly, Hot in Her.
3: Oh, yeah.
1: We also got TikTok wrong. It was 2017.
0: Yeah.
1: Then we go polar bear skin is black underneath all that white fur. Carpe diem means seize the day. And a carburetor mixes fuel and air in the car.
0: Yeah.
1: But you're only young.
4: Good so on you, mate.
1: You did good.
3: Thank you.
0: Thanks, Teddy. Thanks for having a go, mate.
3: Thanks.
1: Bye, Teddy.
0: We'll replay that again in the best ofs tomorrow morning, by the way, if you want to make note of the questions.
4: Right
0: at 5 to 6. And hopefully Friday we'll have a winner. 7 AHFM, it's 18 to 8.

0: Matt Somber at 7HRFM. We've got a cloudy day with showers, which should ease off by lunchtime. 13 degrees atop, hovering between 8 and 9 in the city at the moment. It's Sarah McIntyre at 7:45.
1: Tell you what, we're out of control with shark attacks at the moment on the east coast of the mainland. It's unbelievable now with calls for culling and everything else. This was after the young mum, Leah Stewart, 35, was mauled with what is believed to be a 3.5 metre great white, but the scenes were just horrific of this poor young woman. She's had massive injuries, unfortunately. She had to have her left arm amputated as soon as she got to hospital. massive blood loss from other wounds too. It's just

0: a creature. Oh, just don't know about culling. I think maybe we need to do it around there, especially if there's a specific shark that's causing trouble. They're talking about AI drones, bringing AI drones in. I think they could be great if the shark's visible, but let's face it, they're not all visible.
1: No, I was going to say, it doesn't take long for a shark to go from being in the dark to the shallow.
0: I just don't understand why so they hard. Went away from nets. I mean, I've seen fishing nets.
2: What happened to the shark nets?
0: And I've seen fishing nets that can go from one side to the other of a bay. No worries at all. We've had them on the boat, purslane nets. They'll keep everything out. I think the downside was there was a lot of bycatch being caught in the nets and dying. And they thought, well, that's not right, you know. But I don't know. I'd rather a net out there. There's air curtains. There's different technologies nowadays that could be used. Maybe an air pipe going right across the mouth of the bay with tiny little holes, and it puts an air wall up.
1: Oh, okay.
0: That's one. Or there's all the shark pods and things now. Why not hang a string line across the bay with these anti-shark devices every 20 or 30 metres? I think we need to do some serious investigation into what we can do rather than just go out and kill them all.
1: Yeah, well, exactly. That's what people are saying.
2: The scary thing is, too, this is Coogee Beach we're talking about. Yeah. Sydney, and everybody knows Coogee Beach.
0: Everyone swims
2: off from
0: there.
2: Sydney.
0: It's the safe beach.
2: It's one of the best beaches in Australia.
1: That's what I mean, like, when I asked how far out she was, because I guess, too, when you go to a beach, sometimes you think, well, if I'm just in, I'll be okay, but as
0: not
1: you said, if he or she is hungry, they're not going to discriminate. They can surf.
0: It's just a horrible, horrible thing, and there's such a vicious attack.
1: And it's also like with how much blood this beautiful lady has lost, it's always such a stark reminder as to why we should go and donate our blood, because you can only imagine how much blood transfusions just this one beautiful lady has had to have. Yeah. And if you do have
0: a
1: moment.
0: And will have in the future. There's going to be multiple surgeries.
1: Yeah. So if you do have any time today and you're thinking, oh, my God, what can I do? Go and donate blood.
0: O positive's the one at the moment. They had a chart up the night before last of blood that's needed in Australia at the moment. Most are at reasonable levels, but O positive. If you do happen to be O positive, please get in. Mm. Donate some blood, because that's at critical levels.
1: Yeah.
0: Mm. What are you?
1: Ooh, I think I might be A negative.
0: I'm A positive.
1: A positive.
2: I'm O something. I can't remember if it's positive, negative.
1: Either way.
0: Well, if it's O positive, get in there, mate.
1: Yeah.
3: 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Workspace Invaders. 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
2: Winner number two, Aston from Carper Choice Kingston.
0: Oh, here she is. 5K.
1: Shaky.
0: So, do you listen to us all the time? Got the radio on?
4: Always got it on. Yep.
1: Yeah.
0: Oh, that's good.
4: Especially today.
0: It's nice to know that a regular listener's one.
4: Yeah, and I don't usually work Friday, so. Yeah.
1: Oh!
0: You're so lucky that the boss got you to work today.
4: I know. Thanks, Joel.
0: Oh, that's the boss.
1: You're the boss.
0: We love giving away money. We're giving away tons at the moment.
4: Enjoy it. Thank you.
0: Good on you. Fantastic. On behalf of 7HO and everyone else, well done, Dale.
1: You can have a big cry. I'll give you a hug.
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0: 101.7 7 HFM, Killing Heidi with Weir. It's Sarah, Mick and Jono. Shorts Day on Friday. We're going to be live from RACT House Car Park in Murray Street in the city. We're going to have a bit of fun with Mitch, of course, from Speak Up, Stay Chatty. This is the big thing that he's established, well, God, about 10 years ago or something.
1: Yeah,
0: Shorts Day's been going for a long time. So talk about mental health, and we do it on or close to the shortest day of the year and wear shorts for it.
1: Yeah, well, brave the cold, brave the conversation. Mental health is a big thing that I think a lot of us still don't really understand how to look after.
0: Yeah.
1: So I think days like today, like Friday, and every day should you should be able to talk to people, whether it be somebody that you work with or your family. But we also have $1,000 gift card.
0: Yes.
1: Visa.
0: For somebody to win.
1: Gift card. That won't stay for long because it might end up in my pocket.
0: Driving lessons as well with the RACT
1: lots
0: to win.
1: Of things.
0: And free Valhalla ice cream.
1: And you have to be there. You've got to come down.
0: 6 till 10 on Friday. We'll be broadcasting live. 2 to 8, we'll open up the birthday book after the news, and then it's Sarah's Fun Facts today for Richmond Botanicals, 7HRFM.
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11: Good morning. Taking a look on the Tasman Highway, we've got reports of a crash inbound just before Rosny Hill Road, causing delays all the way back to the South Arm Highway. On the Brooker Highway, we've got congestion in both directions from Risdon Road to Derwent Park Road, then again at Main Road. 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
12: Good morning. I'm Britt Aylin, joining you from the Hobart newsroom. First up, it's set to be a fiery session of State Parliament this morning amid a renewed push for Jane Howlett to resign, this time over allegations of misleading Parliament. The Minister for Racing has already been under pressure to disclose details surrounding $300,000 in taxpayer funded legal fees. Now she's accused of lying about her knowledge of a message sent by TAS Racing to industry participants during last year's election campaign. Ms. Howlett had told Parliament that nobody from her office had been made aware of the communication before it was distributed, but during a committee hearing yesterday, a TAS Racing representative said it had been shown to her advisor. Greens leader Rosalie Woodruff says the evidence is indisputable and overwhelming, and that the member for Lyons has no other choice but to step down. It's looking like good news could be on the way for mortgage holders today. The RBA tipped to keep interest rates on hold for the first time this year. Federal Employment Minister Amanda Rishworth telling Nine a drop in inflation will help the Reserve Bank with today's decision.
13: I would note that inflation has come down, but it's still too high than we would like.
12: It comes as more than half of all Tasmanians are struggling to put food on the table, according to new data from Food Bank Tasmania. Charity CEO Cameron Johns says the numbers reflect a rapidly worsening situation, with families skipping meals, parents going without so that their kids can eat, and more people asking for support for the first time. The Federal Shadow Treasurer says John O'Dunham's made the right call in announcing he'll quit politics before the end of the year. The 43-year-old wants to spend more time with his family, and Tim Wilson's told the ABC that's fair enough.
14: He's clearly stated that he's exhausted. Politics takes a huge toll on people's personal lives, and anyone who isn't giving it their all really isn't contributing everything they should be towards the country.
12: And a memorial service will be held up in Elveston this morning for Tasmania Police Constable Keith Smith. Today marks 1 year since the celebrated officer was fatally shot in the line of duty. Lee Jeffrey Sushems has pleaded guilty to his murder and is due to be sentenced in the Burnie Supreme Court next week.
15: Leslie Vale Landscape and Gravel, for all your gravel and firewood needs.
12: To sport now, and Suns coach Damien Hardwick admits he needs to be better after his post-match outburst following Friday's loss to Geelong. Dimmers copped a dressing down from league boss Greg Swan after suggesting the umpires were waiting for the crowd to react before giving away free kicks. He's admitted on AFL 360 it wasn't his best moment.
16: You know, I'm there to protect my players and try and get the game played or looked at it in a certain way, but I understood the conversation we had, and to his credit, he was very understanding of my point, but he made it very, very clear, Swanee, that I overstood the mark.
12: And World Cup action continues this morning with Saudi Arabia taking on Uruguay. Earlier, Spain and Cape Verde played out a scoreless draw, while Belgium and Egypt drew 1-1. That's the latest. I'm Britt Aylin.
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3: Thanks to the Heat Pump Shop, where the weather is always tickety-boo.
0: We've got showers this morning. They'll become less likely this afternoon, though. Top of 13 is all we're getting. Tomorrow, cloudy again with showers easing off by lunchtime. Top of 16. Then we've got a few more showers still for Thursday and Friday. Tops around 16, 17 degrees. Right now, it's 6 in the Derwentine Huon Valleys and 8 across Hobart.
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0: For the 16th of June,
20: we've got Peter Hellyer, Australian comedian. Yeah. Of course, he's 51 today, Pete. Mark Beretta is 60 today. Mm-hmm. Tupac Shakur's birthday today.
1: Oh,
20: I don't know how old he would have been, but he died in 1996.
1: Yeah. Mm.
20: And John Cho is 53 today, who is the modern version of Mr. Zulu in Star Trek.
0: That's him.
20: Oh, okay. I like him.
1: Like, who are you talking about?
20: What do you got locally, Dale?
1: Locally, we've got little 9-year-old Ivy. Happy 9th birthday to our beautiful daughter from Rosny, Ivy Nation. Have a wonderful day. Love from Mummy, Daddy, and your twin brothers, Dylan and Hayden. Happy birthday, Ivy. Have a great 9th birthday. Love and kisses from Nanny Di, Poppy Paul, and Auntie Shez. And then Lincoln from Mangalore. Happy 10th birthday, Link. Sorry we forgot to mention you yesterday. Love, Mum, Dad, and Riley. So, look, it's never too late to do birthday.
0: Obviously. All right, let's pick one of them out. There we are.
1: Oh, and look that, you've even won the prize, Lincoln.
20: Good on you, Lincoln. You've won $15, mate, to spend at Boost Juice, Cat and Fiddle Arcade and Eastland.
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0: HRFM with Pink, Just Like Fire, and we had some good news for the Tassie Jewels. We've got our first Tasmanian-born and bred fully rostered player for the Tassie Jewels named yesterday, Taylor Moll, and we're going to speak to her and meet her after 8:30 this
1: good
0: morning.
1: Stuff.
0: It's 12 past 8.
2: Sarah's Fun Facts. 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
0: All right, we'll have $30 for you to win. You've got to listen carefully to Sarah's Fun Facts here. We'll ask a question at the end of it.
3: Well, I love animals, so animal fun facts it is today.
0: Okay.
3: This is interesting, and Mick, you probably know about this, but the phenomenon... Love that word. Phenomenon of a deceased whale creates an ecosystem called a whale fall, and it then produces and processes and can support deep sea communities for decades.
0: Oh, wow.
3: So basically when a whale passes, it sinks to the ocean floor and then it sparks a whole ecosystem. And
1: yeah. It's amazing. They'll what they normally do is they might float for a little while being bloated.
0: Yeah.
1: Then eventually when someone bites through that sack, they sink. And so they've been feeding hundreds of fish on the surface, then they go to the bottom and slowly rot over 10-odd years. And
0: Wow.
1: Yeah.
3: Yeah, and then they all feast on that for a little while, and away they go. Chile has just protected nearly 1 million kilometres of ocean, one of the largest marine protected areas on Earth.
0: Wow.
3: Because they...
1: That's because they've completely decimated it with overfishing. Abalone, where it come from, Chile, they're completely gone. A lot of their fisheries are gone through being unregulated for years. So that's a good thing.
3: Yeah. I think it was Bali as well ended up having... They had an island that tourists could go to regularly, but they shut the whole island down, same thing, because they were sick of the coral not getting damaged.
1: Yeah.
3: So now they have shut the island down. Male orcas develop unusually strong bonds with their mothers and never really leave them. Unlike most mammals, where adult males normally disperse from their family group very early on, a male orca remains in their mother's pod for life.
1: I think
3: sometimes up to 60 to 80 years.
1: I think males are very close with their mums.
3: Mummy boys.
0: Just generally?
1: Just generally, I do. Yeah. Only from being around men most of my life on boats, and I'll always seem to be worried about mum.
0: Never say cross word about your mum.
1: Yeah, no. Never cross mum.
3: This one made me laugh. In Finding Nemo, if it was scientifically accurate, because Nemo's mum dies, remember?
0: Spoiler alert.
3: Sorry if you haven't seen Finding Nemo, but Nemo's mum and dad get, well, the mum gets eaten. So anyway, so if it was scientifically, more spoiler
1: Nemo
3: alert.
1: Nemo is a clownfish, isn't it?
3: Clownfish, yes. Yeah. So if it was scientifically accurate, Nemo's dad would have become a female and mated with his son.
1: Thank God that didn't make it to air.
3: In the real ocean... Clownfish biology operates on a system that's far from family friendly. Clownfish are
1: sequential.
3: Yeah, thank you. Hermaphrodites, starting life as males and becoming female if the dominant female dies.
0: Ah.
3: That means after Coral's death in Finding Nemo, Marlin wouldn't have remained a single dad. He would have transitioned into a new dominant female, and then he probably would have mated with Nemo to make more babies.
1: This is Sarah's Fun Facts.
3: Yeah.
0: Yeah. Not fun for Nemo's son.
3: Hey, you know what? People got to do what they got to do in the world to make more babies. But anyway, there you go. Pick something out of that, Jono.
0: All right. 62161017. Tell us who male orcas love the most.
3: Yeah.
0: You can win yourself $30 to spend at Richmond Botanicals at Salamanca Market. They're at stall number 98 there, of course, or you can find them at Richmond. Hello, 7HRFM. Who's this?
4: Elish.
0: Hello. Who do male orcas love the most?
4: Their mum.
1: Oh, of course they do.
3: Their mama.
1: Good on you, Elish.
0: Now, what happens to Nemo's dad if it was accurate?
1: No.
4: Oh, no, please don't go anymore.
1: No, we won't go there, Elish. You just hold there, please.
0: $30 for Richmond Botanicals, all yours. Thanks, Elish.
3: Think about it, Mick. You could have turned into a woman by now.
0: Yeah.
1: Wouldn't that be a good-looking specimen?
0: 16 past 8, 7 HRM.

0: Saturday Show FM, Milky with more grab, just the way you are. It's a little wet, it's a little bleh this morning. The shower should ease off by the afternoon, though. 13 degrees is all we're getting, and it's 8 at the moment in the city. Sarah Mick and Jono, 19 past 8.
1: You know, there's a lot of unheralded workers that are working really hard around the place. Now, I've just dropped my car down to one of the dealerships to get a little job done, and honestly, that you get in there and you think, how the hell could you do this job? Like, you're checking in all these cars at once, you know what I mean? And, like, there's people everywhere. You can tell everyone's in a hurry to get to work and they're dropping their cars off so they don't want to spend any time in the dealership, you know? So the poor, there's a girl down there trying to book everyone in, and you can just tell everyone's there tapping their toes and getting a little bit edgy. The weather's raining and they're getting their umbrellas out, got to walk to work, and I'm thinking, oh, God, you do a good job. God, you do a good job. To all those workers on the front line this morning, good on you.
0: Yeah,
1: have a great day. Yeah, have a great day, because you do a great job, unheralded. You're not getting paid a fortune. Good on you all.
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0: Zed Hobart, Smooth from Santana and Rob Thomas, came through the northern suburbs this morning expecting to see the Spectra light, but then it wasn't on. I thought David Walsh hadn't paid his electricity bill.
1: No, it's solar powered. And I don't know what's happening.
0: No, it's only on from Friday through to Sunday, I've just worked out.
1: Right.
0: So, of course, they're at Mona at Berrydale. And it's free. You can actually go up to see the lights too.
1: Don't have to. I can see them from the deck at Huonville.
0: Yeah.
1: You can. Coming up above the mountain. It's awesome. It's a fantastic thing.
0: Yep. So, won't be until Friday night that we see them again. But Dark Mofo, it's got everybody talking. Everybody
2: sure does.
0: Even in this awful weather.
1: Oh, yeah, no, it's
0: people
1: fantastic.
0: Are still going a long time.
1: It is, it's fantastic.
2: Yeah, just put your Tassie tracksuit on, everyone. Yeah. It's Kathmandu. It's Puffer Vest.
1: Puffer jacket
2: season.
1: Yes.
2: Oh, my God, I'm so sorry.
0: You're too cold, I think.
2: I am cold. I'm freezing.
0: It's 28 past 8, news next.
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11: Taking a look on the Tasman Highway, we've got some heavy congestion inbound all the way from before the South Arm Highway, continuing over the Tasman Bridge into Queen's Domain. The Brooker Highway is congested in both directions from Risdon Road all the way to Main Road, and the Southern Outlet is slowing on approach to Macquarie Street. When a child is in hospital, Ronald McDonald House gives their family a community of love support, warm meals and a place to rest. Because when a child is sick or injured, family stays. That's the latest real-time traffic on 101.7 7HO FM.
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13: Good morning. I'm Britt Aylin in the Hobart newsroom. Mortgage holders are being told not to sweat on today's rates decision. Our journalist John Fraser joins me now with the details.
14: Those who are struggling to pay off a home can wipe the sweat from their brows. Economists believe that the RBA will leave the cash rate on hold for the first time this year, giving mortgage holders some breathing space. A rate cut is completely out of the question, though, and could be for some time as inflation is still an ongoing problem. It sits at 4.2%, well above the bank's target range of 2 to 3%. The Reserve Bank claims higher inflation kills living standards and says it will do what is necessary to take inflation out of the system.
13: Tasmanian State Parliament's back this morning with the spotlight to be on Racing Minister Jane Howlett. The member for Lyons had been facing calls to resign over the ongoing taxpayer-funded legal fees saga, but revelations from a parliamentary committee hearing yesterday have added fuel to the fire. Ms Howlett's now accused of misleading Parliament with claims nobody from her office had been made aware of a message sent by Tas Racing to industry participants during last year's election campaign in breach of caretaker conventions. A representative for the racing body says he had shown the message in its entirety to the minister's advisor. Father Michael Tait will be farewelled in a requiem mass at St Mary's Cathedral here in Hobart this morning after a vigil mass was held at St Francis Xavier in South Hobart last night. A state funeral had been offered in memory of the Catholic priest and former Tasmanian senator, but it's understood his family declined. They've asked that in lieu of flowers, donations be made to Loretto Community Housing. Meantime, a memorial service will be held in Ulverston today for Tasmania Police Constable Keith Smith, 1 year since he was killed in the line of duty. A well-respected and celebrated officer with 25 years of service, Constable Smith was fatally shot with a high-powered rifle while responding to an incident at North Motton in the state's northwest on Monday the 16th of June last year. Lee Jeffrey Sushams has pleaded guilty to his murder and will be sentenced in the Burnie Supreme Court next week. And the Australian Chiropractors Association says the cost of living is preventing almost half of those with back pain from getting treatment. In a study, it's found almost 87% of local women have suffered back pain in the past year.
3: Get down to Banjo's and tuck into the new Ned Kelly Pie. Baked fresh daily, hearty beef mince, bacon, tomato, a whole egg on top, and covered in delicious melted cheese. Legendary.
13: To sport, and AFL clubs are reportedly circling Bulldogs ruck Tim English despite him being contracted at the Kennel until 2029. Hawks Premiership player Jordan Lewis telling Fox English could be on the move as early as next year.
15: There's strong word around that the questions are being asked at other clubs that...
16: Well, he's gettable.
15: I think he's gettable. It would surprise me if he's there next year.
13: Suns coach Damien Hardwick's copped a please explain from the AFL over his comments about umpires following Friday night's loss to the Cats. Dimmer claimed post-game that the Geelong crowd was influencing the decisions. And a couple of draws this morning in the FIFA World Cup. Belgium and Egypt wrapped up 1-1, while Cape Verde and Spain kept each other scoreless. And that is the latest in news and sport. I'm Britt Aylin.
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0: Well, these showers should become less likely by this afternoon. A top of 13 degrees. Tomorrow, cloudy again with showers. So Lee's off by lunchtime again, top of 16. Then a few more showers over Thursday and Friday with tops around 16, 17 degrees. Right now, 6 in the Doon and Huon Valleys and 8 degrees across Hobart.
12: 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Sarah, Mick and Jono for breakfast.
1: Well, next up, we're going to be talking to our first Tasmanian-born and bred, fully rostered player for the Tassie Jewels. We're talking to Taylor Mole next.
0: All right, let's get her in. It's 23 to 9. 7HO FM.

0: 7HRFM. After 9, we've got another $50 for you to win to spend at Hyperdrive Kart Racing in Kingston on Mix My Mender. It's Sarah Mick and Jono, 18 to 9.
1: Well, the Tassie Jewels, our latest female WNBL team. Mm-hmm. We've got a first Tasmanian-born and bred player. Good morning. It must be nice to be home, Taylor.
2: Very nice, very nice. It's very cold.
1: So you've been over in Geelong playing?
2: Yeah, I've been in Geelong for the past about 2 years and then all over the world kind of before.
1: Yeah, good. So how have you found the competition here in Australia?
2: It's very good. I prefer it more than when I was playing in America because it's a bit more teamy. I like being able to kind of share the ball, shoot the ball a lot, stuff like that. So it's exciting.
1: Yeah.
3: They don't do that in America?
2: It's just a very different style of basketball.
1: Oh, well, they're very selfish over there. They're looking to their own game, aren't they?
2: Yeah, a lot more really like individual stuff.
1: Yeah, exactly right. Yeah. Exactly right. Yeah, exactly. And how are we shaping up? How do you think the Jewels will be?
2: I think we're shaping up very nicely. We've obviously got a few marquee signings in Steph and then experience in Keely and Darcy. So it's shaping up, I would say, very nicely to start with, and then obviously have some more pieces to put in, but doesn't really get much better than the first three signings we have experience-wise. Yeah.
3: So you left here when you were 16 years old.
2: As a baby.
0: Going to St Mary's, was it?
2: Yeah.
3: Speaking of St Mary's, I actually taught Taylor dancing.
0: Oh, wow.
3: I know. I used to go to the schools around Hobart, and when I saw that she got signed, I thought, oh, my God, I know that little girl who's not so little anymore. But you left at 16 to pursue basketball. Mm-hmm. Went to the States. Mm-hmm. Did you ever think in your wildest dreams that you would be playing in Tasmania?
2: Not really, honestly. I didn't. Well, once I saw the Jackies get a team, I was like, surely get a women's side. And then a couple of years ago when I heard like rumblings about it, I was like, okay.
3: Yeah.
2: This might be happening and it's pretty surreal to be able to be here and do it.
0: I bet your parents are glad to have you home. Although you are literally living at home at the moment, aren't you?
2: Yeah. Literally spent the night with them last night, so.
1: Yeah, I'm sure. Look, they'll be really looking forward to all facets of the, especially you getting an apartment, I reckon. as a parent that's been on my own for a while now, the thought of the children moving back into the home is not good. But I'll tell you what, it must be exciting for you. Like, to be able to come home now, and you've seen not just the basketball, the Jack Jumpers, but the Devils too now. Yeah. The stadium's going ahead.
2: Yeah.
1: It's exciting times for young people in Tasmania, isn't it?
2: Yeah, it's exciting.
1: No more going to the mainland to make
2: exactly it. And which is what everyone kind of had to do at my age growing up, so it's now good for kids in like footy, basketball, any kind of sport to see professional programs in their own state.
1: Yeah, generationally we've always had to be a state that travels. Our youth always got to go to the mainland.
2: Yeah.
1: It's so good now. Yeah.
0: Although, having said that, travel is a great educator, so would you have swapped your experience overseas and on the mainland for that matter?
2: If you could stay here? Probably not. I always knew I needed to go to college for my development because I was always a late bloomer. I was always told I was going to be a late bloomer and kind of knew that I was going to be at my best late in life. So I always wanted to go to college for like one, the degree. I don't have to pay for a degree. So it's kind of like I get that for free, which is very like special and not a lot of people get to do that. So have that degree in my back pocket as well. Played basketball, lived in another country, being able to travel all around America, play around Australia. So it's kind of like I probably wouldn't trade the experience, but I always wanted to come back and play at home as well.
3: Oh, why wouldn't you want to?
1: It's turned out beautiful for you,
2: it has.
1: Really,
2: it's worked really nicely.
1: You know, and even now, 27, you're in your prime, really.
2: Yeah, exactly.
1: And you can actually start handing your skills down to the young ones coming up. It's such a good thing.
3: Yeah. Oh, it's exciting. Yeah. And obviously the coach, Claudia, she's incredible. I bet you're ready to work under her. She's going to work you. Oh,
2: yeah, she is.
3: I'm a little bit scared for you.
2: She is. She's already like instilling a lot of expectations upon us. Like, we've already done a couple workouts, so it's cool to be able to see what she's like as a person, like on and off the court, being able to get to know her that way. So that's really cool, and I'm excited to play for her.
3: Amazing. And obviously, you know, the High Performance Centre is second to none. Incredible. That's very American, isn't it?
2: Very American.
3: You probably feel like you still live in America.
2: Like I'm back in the States.
1: Well, you've got about 3.5 months before your first game. What's the plan till what do you do from now till then? Are you employed by the Jewels?
2: I'm currently playing on the mainland still in NBL 1, so I'm playing for Ringwood right now. So we've got
3: half the season.
1: Yep.
3: Don't worry about them.
1: Come home. Old news. Yeah, you need the money, though, don't you?
3: Yeah, I'm okay. Worry about them.
2: Yeah. So about like half the season left of that, and then going to the States for 10 days, see my best friend, and then coming back here and just start training.
1: Good on you, Dale. Well, all the best.
2: Thank you.
1: The Jewels take to the court in October. We can't wait. It's going to be fantastic.
0: Good to have you home.
1: Thanks, Taylor.
3: Welcome home, babe.
0: Thanks for coming in. till 9, 7 HRM.

0: 101.7 7 HRFM with Teddy Swims and Bad Dreams. She was lovely. Taylor Moll from the Tassie Jewels.
1: Yeah, what a fantastic blast from the past.
0: For you it is, isn't it?
1: Yeah, it's
0: having
1: nice
0: taught her dancing, but I just said to her, there's much change in the 10 years since you've been away. Not really, no. We're going to grilled.
2: That's Tassie.
0: We're going to grilled.
1: Oh, is that what she said?
0: Yeah. We certainly have now. Cloudy with showers today, easing off by the afternoon. 13 at the top, and we've got 8 degrees at the moment. It's 11 to 9.
2: Well, Puddle Ducks, what a fantastic little vineyard / restaurant it is.
1: Mm.
2: They're just about to completely redo their menu out there.
0: Oh, are they?
2: Now, they've had a menu mainly tasting sort of stuff, but they're going full a la carte.
1: Ooh.
2: So you're about to go out there and get really full-on meals now, which would be absolutely beautiful in that place.
1: Mm. Yeah.
2: Such a gorgeous place.
1: We go out there a lot because it's so good for the kids. They just love it, but, you know, whatever. But I've always thought, it's such a perfect place to go out there for a little fancy dinner. But and now you can, which is amazing.
2: Yeah.
0: Big a few Morrison beautiful duck. Vineyards like that around Tassie.
2: My word. And a lot of them need time to build up until they do, you know, move on to an a la carte restaurant, because that would be a big undertaking for a restaurant or a winery. The difference between paying just a sushi, you know, a chef that comes in and does brunchy meals.
0: That's what they're doing before, just a cafe type thing, wasn't it?
2: Cafe type meals. So now it'll be full a la carte. You know, they've got to hire a top, a chef now and everything else. So let's support them. It'd be nice to see them there in another 10 years, maybe stepping up a little bit more even again. I don't know how much better you can get it out there. It's so nice.
1: I was going to say, does it say in the article if it's still like a BYO situation? Because you used to be able to take a barbecue out there. You could hire the barbecue from them out on the outside part, and you could have your own.
2: It doesn't say, but I would presume that'd still keep going on, because that's nothing out of the a la carte menu or the...
1: Still during the day.
2: Great idea.
0: BYO BBQ.
2: Fantastic. Support our locals, guys.
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0: 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It's Sarah, Mick and Jono with our 20K Workspace Invaders. $5,000 to be won again by somebody at the end of this week, like Jackie from Service Taz in Bridgewater, and then we had Aston from Carpet Choice in Kingston, making people a little bit better off with $5,000.
1: So
0: 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It's 2 to 9. 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
8: Good morning, I'm Britt Aylin, joining you from the Hobart newsroom. A service will be held up in Ulverston today in memory of Constable Keith Smith. Here's Ebony Ablett.
9: Today marks 1 year since Tasmania Police Constable Keith Smith was killed in the line of duty while serving a repossession notice at a North Moreton property. The 57-year-old was a highly respected officer who had served the community for 25 years. He was fatally shot by Lee Jeffrey Sashames, who has pleaded guilty to murder, among other offences, and is due to be sentenced next Friday. Tasmania Police will honour Constable Smith this morning in a memorial service at the pier at 10 a.m. All are welcome, with the service to be live streamed for those unable to attend.
8: Meantime, celebrated Catholic priest, academic and former federal politician Father Michael Tait will be farewelled next hour in a requiem mass at St Mary's Cathedral. Prime Minister Anthony Albanese and Premier Jeremy Rockliffe had offered his family a state funeral, but it's understood they declined. Experts predicting we've seen the last of the interest rate increases, for now at least. The Reserve Bank widely expected to leave rates on hold today. Domain's chief residential economist Nicola Powell says the RBA will now want to take a back seat.
1: I think it is a likely signal that we're in this kind of watch and wait, and we'll be in a period of hold, and that will likely signal that this is the cash rate peak.
8: The focus will be on Racing Minister Jane Howlett when State Parliament returns this morning. The member for Lyons is facing growing calls to resign, first over legal action racking up an over $300,000 bill footed by taxpayers, and now over accusations of misleading Parliament after a TAS Racing advisor told a committee hearing yesterday that despite statements to the contrary, her office had been privy to the contents of a message sent during last year's election campaign which breached caretaker conventions. Labor's Ella Haddad, Greens leader Rosalie Woodruff and independent Christy Johnson are all among those urging Ms. Howlett to stand down. And investigations are underway after a Virgin plane made an emergency landing in Melbourne overnight following reports of an engine fire shortly after takeoff. The Boeing 737, which was en route to Perth, is being inspected by engineers.
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8: Moving on to sport now, and the first Tasmanian player to join the Jules roster says she can't wait to hit the court in her home state. Taylor Moll has been playing with the Venom in Geelong, telling Sarah McInjono that leaving Tassie was the only way she could pursue a professional basketball career.
10: And which is what everyone kind of had to do at my age growing up, so it's now good for kids in like footy, basketball, any kind of sport to see professional programs in their own state.
8: The Tasmania Jewels will make their debut in the WNBL in October. And World Cup action continues this morning with Saudi Arabia currently taking on Uruguay. Earlier, Spain and Cape Verde played out a scoreless draw, while Belgium and Egypt drew 1-1. And that is the latest in news and sport. I'm Britt Aylin.
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0: Cloudy today, showers as well, which will become less likely this arvo. Top of 13 degrees. Tomorrow, much the same. Cloudy with showers easing off by lunchtime. Top of 16 though. And we've got a few more showers for Thursday and Friday. Tops around 16, 17 degrees. Right now, 6 in the Derwent Valley, 7 in the Huon, and it's 8 across Hobart.
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11: Yes, it is.
0: Well, listen carefully here. 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
11: Think faster than me, that's for sure.
12: I think with Hyperdrive, if you want to go and have a good full body workout, get down there because it
0: works you out.
12: Yeah, abdominal muscles.
11: Yeah.
12: Oh,
11: yeah.
0: All right. What
12: you got a bender?
11: Okay, I have. What gets sharper the more you use it? What gets sharper the more you use it? 6216 1017.
0: Well, this could be any number of things.
11: Yes.
0: All right. $50 for Hyperdrive Kart Racing for the first correct answer here. Hello, 7HRFM. Who's this?
13: G'day, it's Jeff.
11: Hey, Jeff. What do you reckon, mate?
13: Is it your mind?
11: Yes, it is.
0: Oh, is that all?
11: Short and sweet today, Jeff.
0: Your mind.
12: I said not my mind. No, I just said not mine.
0: Good on you, mate. $50 for Hyperdrive Car Racing, all yours.
13: Beautiful. Thanks, guys.
0: There you go. He's sharpened his mind.
11: Exactly.
0: He's on his way.
11: Hold there, mate.
0: 7 past 9. Sarah McInjono, 7HRFM.

0: 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Come on, Miley, cheer up.
1: Coming to Australia, Miley.
0: Is she?
1: Yes.
0: Ah, very good.
2: Don't break my heart.
0: Going to go and see her?
2: My achy, breaky heart.
1: Don't know. Is she coming to Hobart? The Huonville Town Hall? Well, that's the only way I'd go to see her.
2: Absolutely not.
1: I'd go to see her. If she came to Hobart, I'd go to see her.
2: You know what, though? And Miley Cyrus would be the kind of quirky person that would probably go to the Huonville Tavern.
1: I agree. Yeah, same as Longley, the Rolling Stones.
0: Longley International?
1: Yeah. The Rolling Stones have always been a band, aren't they, Jono, that love going into a pub in the little towns they play in, apparently.
0: There's
1: a great video clip of Muddy Waters playing and the Rolling Stones come in and sat at a table. Next minute, they're all up and into it. And man, it's good. It must have been great fun to be at those places.
2: No, I just think live music just brings out the best in people. Yeah. It's soul soothing.
1: Sure does.
0: Oh, God. There's nothing like it.
2: No, there isn't.
1: Well, you've just had a little taste recently, especially from an iconic older sort of band.
0: Awesome. Split Ends. Yeah. Yes. Yeah, yeah.
1: Went the sound of them live.
0: Had to go to Sydney for that, but yeah.
2: Where just, was I?
0: Where were you?
2: Where was I when you were there?
1: You were here. You were working. Here.
2: Yeah, but where was I? Oh, no, I went to Guy Sebastian.
0: That's right, the same night. Guy Sebastian was here. Because I wanted to go to Guy Sebastian as well, but I'd already booked these tickets for Sydney for Split Ends.
2: Mm.
0: Well, Guy Sebastian, I know, is going to play again one of these days.
2: Of course. Split Ends won't.
0: Yeah, probably not.
2: Yeah, they're done.
1: Tell you what, the weekend.
2: Off you go.
1: Talking about live music and live acts, the weekend for Dark Mofo, 45,000 people over the weekend went.
0: Yeah.
1: That's incredible.
2: Mm. Yeah. And that's what I mean. Like, I just think, and everyone walks out happy and I don't know, but like even, you know, they're big acts, but, you know, I remember even going down to the Kingston pub of a weekend or the Kingston Hotel.
1: Oh, you wouldn't dare do that now. Gee whiz, the poor buggers can't turn the stereo up now and they're getting complaints.
2: And you just
1: I've never heard anything more ridiculous than the Kingston pub at the beach there having complaints about having a Sunday session.
2: Like,
1: it's insane.
2: That's what I mean. I just think music doesn't have like an age limit either. You go down to the pub and you've got, you know, me dancing with a 4-year-old and then my 67-year-old mother dancing at the same time. And everybody's just having a really good time and I miss those days.
0: You know, it was another great live act in Hobart.
2: What?
0: John Farnham.
2: Oh, I miss him.
1: He's all been there. He was great.

0: Ed Sheeran at 7HRFM. After 10, Bo will be in with the 20-song music marathon to get you into the workday. Thanks to E&S, the kitchen, bathroom and laundry experts. It's Sarah Mick and Jono, 23 past 9.
1: Steven Spielberg's latest movie, number one in the box offices in the United States. I think it took $62.1 million over the first weekend.
2: This is Disclosure?
1: Disclosure, the UFO movies.
2: Yes.
1: And, I mean, look, all of us are a bit interested now that the files have been disclosed by the American government. There's some incredible footage. This is a ripper movie. I can't wait for it to
3: come out on Netflix so he can watch it at home.
1: You never know.
2: Yeah. Trip to the movies.
3: Go to the movies.
1: Yeah, night out at the movies. Been like, no.
3: Is it scary?
2: Is it more Bo's sci-fi? Seen it. Bo's reviewed it.
1: Oh, now what did Bo think? I didn't hear his review.
2: Yeah,
1: not bad.
2: He said to me it was good. It was interesting, but it was all sort of from his perspective, from Steven Spielberg's perspective.
1: He's always been a big believer.
2: Yeah. Well, he says in his trailer for it, Steven Spielberg says he's more convinced now than he ever was since he made Close Encounters of the Third Kind back in the 70s that aliens do exist.
1: So. Yeah, that was one of my favourite all-time movies. Richard Dreyfuss.
2: Yeah,
1: it was a fantastic movie.
2: Mm.
3: See, I can't go to a scary movie unless I'm with a man.
1: Oh, these aren't really scary. Some of the men you've been out with are scary on their own. These aren't really scared. Like, they're more of a thriller.
2: Yep.
3: Like,
1: and work your brain a little bit, you know. Is it? It makes your brain play with themselves. Like, wow, I loved Close Encounters of the Third Kind. I just thought that was a movie so far ahead of its time. Even watching again now, you think, oh, God, what a great movie.
3: Yeah. Yeah. Oh, well, there you go, Dale. You've only got about a month. And then you can watch it at home.
1: Oh, awesome.
3: Then you would have forgotten about it. What's that movie again that I was talking about that day?
2: Sound of Music, I'll watch again.
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0: Winner number two, Aston from Carper Choice Kingston.
1: Oh, here she is.
3: $5,000. I'm all shaky.
1: So, do you listen to us all the time? Got the radio on?
5: Always got it on. Yep.
3: Yeah.
1: Oh, that's good.
5: Especially today.
1: It's nice to know that a regular listener's one.
5: Yeah, and I don't usually work Friday, so. Yeah.
3: Oh!
1: You're so lucky that the boss got you to work today.
5: I know. Thanks, Joel.
1: Oh, that's the boss.
3: You're the boss.
1: We love giving away money. We're giving away tons at the moment.
5: Enjoy it. Thank you.
1: Good on you. Fantastic. On behalf of 7HO and everyone else, well done, Dale.
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0: Fam, Josh Fowaz, Like a Prayer. It's Sarah Meek and Jono. The showers hopefully easing off by the afternoon. 13 the top. We've got 9 at the moment in the city. It's 20 to 10.
1: Well, I think if you find you go to a cafe or on the street and somebody has like a beautiful dog, a lot of people will stop and pat it.
0: Oh, yeah.
1: I know at our outside broadcast, specifically recently, we were at Banjo's, and I reckon, I held on to this most beautiful little British bulldog. And then I gave it back and the whole dog was fur was
0: all over
1: on
0: you.
1: But a guy jokingly was putting on, he had a beautiful big black Labrador, and he said just everywhere he went he was getting stopped and people would pat him and, you know, all that sort of stuff. So he started putting, he printed out on an A4 piece of paper, "Ad here. If you'd like an ad, inquire here on the dog."
0: Oh.
1: And people actually started doing it.
2: Oh, my God.
1: How good is that? He said by attaching simply printed messages on his dog, he unintentionally created a novelty marketing concept that gained traction online, and in itself it started working. So he did. His Labrador started being a walking billboard.
2: Good on him. I remember Vanessa, she had a Labrador and she had a 7HO coat made for one of our events.
1: Yeah.
2: So,
0: You know what I'm thinking of? The guy who has the llama that goes around Tassie. Is it a llama or an alpaca?
1: An alpaca. That's his, the support animal.
0: Maybe he should have a billboard on the side of the alpaca.
1: Perfect. Why not?
0: Alpaca rants.
2: I've actually seen that fellow walking his alpaca when someone had a crack at him, and he got a bit antsy.
1: Oh, yes, he does. He's not, he doesn't like it.
2: It's
1: when
2: an assistance alpaca,
1: it is
2: obviously.
1: It is. It's a support animal, just like other animals are for their people. We know plenty of people that have not. He gets very offended, so I don't want to too much light of it. But in saying that, I understand where you're coming from, Jono, because it's a bigger space.
0: Yes.
1: For people to advertise
0: and
1: on.
0: And you can shave your logo into the side of it. Sorry, don't do that.
2: That's not a bad idea. It's a good idea, kid.
0: I'm embarrassed that I've come up with that idea.
1: Well, so you should turn yourself off. You've got the controls over there,
2: exactly,
1: mate.
2: Exactly, press that button.
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0: 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Seven HO FM.
1: They say the holy water's watered down, and this town's lost its faith.

0: Well, it's a 7 day show of FM. We are 100% Hobart. It's Sarah, Mick and Jono. It's 3 to 10. That's it for us. It's a pretty awful day outside at the moment. So,
1: yeah, my word. Good day to watch a movie.
0: Yeah.
2: Put a brolly back in your car, everyone. That's what I've got to do.
0: Yeah, all right.
2: And a coat.
0: Don't forget to listen for the $1,000 minute tomorrow.
1: My word.
0: Because we're making it a little bit easier for you to win on Friday, because we're going to repeat the questions we've used all through the week, Monday to Thursday, on Friday.
1: Yes, so and we only want people really to try on Friday that have been keeping an eye on it. That would be the ideal thing for us. We'd love to do it and give it away. That's
0: 7:40 tomorrow morning is your next chance. Yes. If you missed today's, it'll be repeated in the best ofs before 6 a.m. tomorrow.
1: Exactly right. Have a great day, everyone. Take it easy on the roads, please. It's slippery and wet.
0: All right, Bo's got a 20-song music marathon. With Pink. Plus Coldplay. Cutting Crew and a whole load of songs coming up without interruption for ENS, the kitchen, bathroom and laundry experts. 7HOFM.
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